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2: Partly cloudy today, 17, the top for Perth. From the Capital Radio 6IX Newsroom, I'm Scott Maiman. Perth is forecast to buck the trend of falling house prices on the East Coast over the next financial year. A new report is forecasting continued growth in the metro. Domain is predicting house prices in Perth will continue to go up, along with Adelaide and Brizzy, despite a predicted fall of about 8% in Sydney and Melbourne. Domain Chief Economist Dr. Nicola Powell says while the Perth market is cooling at the moment, the long-term outlook is good news for homeowners.
3: Not running in those hot conditions that we previously were, so for sellers to really meet that market in terms of pricing. But we also have to remember that the market is fragmented, which means that not every area is going to be experiencing the same thing. But at a capital city level, we still have slower rates of price growth forecast for the next financial year.
2: The Premier says he's not bothered by leaked event spending figures. Documents seen by Nine News suggest $47 million has been spent by the state government to secure major sporting events. The price tags were not publicly available until now, with the state government defending its commercial and confidence bidding process. Roger Cook says revealing the figures would give other states an advantage.
4: We want to make sure that we can be competitive when we're bidding for these events, but we don't want to give up our competitive advantage in relation to what are commercial in confidence arrangements.
2: Three people have died from asphyxiation after about a million people gathered on the streets of Mexico City for FIFA World Cup celebrations. Local health authorities say CPR was performed on three unconscious people at different locations across the capital's main central avenue. A fourth person is understood to have died from cardiac arrest. And two people have been arrested after climbing to the top of New York's Empire State Building's antenna and unfurling a banner about the power of love. The two balanced on a narrow ledge and appeared to kiss. It appears the pair got engaged during the ordeal right before their arrest.
1: Now a 6IX finance update.
2: The ASX ahead of the open this morning at 8,722. Gold selling at $4,031 an ounce. The Aussie dollar, 68 US cents, 12,417 Indonesian rupiah.
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2: The Fremantle Footy Club's appointed two new directors to its board. Brad McIntosh has details.
5: Life member Luke McFarlane and club member Simon Grodin will join the Dockers board as James Clement and Tony Grist conclude their service. The club is pleased with the appointments, saying it's a reflection on strong governance and expertise and builds on the strong connection between members and community. McFarlane himself played 244 games across 14 seasons for the Dockers and has the backing of coach Justin Longmuir, who says his former teammate brings a wealth of football knowledge and experience to the role. Brad McIntosh, Capital Radio News.
2: And at the World Cup, England has recovered to send home the Democratic Republic of Congo 2-1. That's the latest news update. I'm Scott Maiman from the Capital Radio Newsroom.
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7: 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Crash southward eastbound before Carroll Avenue, Bull Creek in the bus lane with towies on site. A couple of breakdowns on Tonkin Highway southbound, one at Dunreef Drive, Perth Airport in the left emergency lane. The other at the exit to Great Eastern Highway, Ascot, blocking the right turn lane with towies on site. Under speed on the Mitchell inbound, Hepburn Avenue to Reed Highway, and queuing from Carinup Road out to Mill Point Road on the Quinana. Inbound, Axtell Road to Rolly Road and South Street to Mount Hurry Bridge. 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You will during Prime Day. 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This is Roland with Time Saver Traffic every 15 minutes.
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9: It's a partly cloudy one for our Thursday today in Perth. Only the very slight chance of rain, 17 degrees on the way. Should get a couple of rain-free days after that. Partly cloudy tomorrow, 18. Mostly sunny on Saturday, 20 degrees. The showers do return on Sunday, top of 21. And showers again on Monday. 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
9: Good morning, Tim in for Nat and Westo this week on your Classic Breakfast. Welcome to Thursday, the 2nd of July, and hope you have an absolutely wonderful day today, if today is your special day. Oh, look, kind of a dubious person to share it with. Imelda Marcos was born on this day in Manila in the Philippines in 1929. She's still kicking. She's 97 years old. Of course, the infamous First Lady of the Philippines, her and her husband Ferdinand Marcos, they siphoned billions of dollars away from the Filipino people. And Imelda was pretty famous for her massive collection of shoes, of course. Maybe go and buy yourself a nice pair to celebrate if it's your birthday today. Happy 87th birthday today to Larry David. Best known, of course, as the co-creator of Seinfeld. But if you've never watched his show Curb Your Enthusiasm, the one he did after Seinfeld, where he basically plays himself. Very, very funny show. Happy 70th birthday today to legendary supermodel Geri Hall, former wife of Mick Jagger as well, former wife of Rupert Murdoch. And she did go out with Brian Ferry back in the day, didn't marry him, but she did appear in the film clip of Let's Stick Together. Happy birthday, Geri Hall. Aussie actress Margot Robbie is turning 36 today. Jesus, is she only 36? Wow. What an amazing career she's had, especially with Barbie, one of the biggest movies of recent years. You know where it all started, though. On Good Old Neighbours.
10: Everybody needs good neighbours.
9: And I think one of her most critically acclaimed roles was when she played disgraced ice skater Tonya Harding in the movie I, Tonya.
11: I mean, when I was a kid, did you ever love me or anything?
12: You think Sonia Henie's mother loved her?
9: That was a great movie. Hey, big moment in music history today. It was on this day in 1956 that Elvis Presley recorded two of his biggest classics in one day.
13: Don't be cruel. To who heart is true.
9: At RCA Studios in New York City. The other song that he recorded that day,
14: you ain't nothing but a hound dog.
9: Was Hound Dog. They did 31 takes, and it was take number 31 that became the famous version that we all know. And sad news in the music world today, if you're a Village People fan.
15: It's fun to stay in the
9: YMCA. We had the news late yesterday and overnight last night that Victor Willis, founding member of the Village People, has passed away at 74 years of age after a short aggressive illness. It's actually only yesterday that we were celebrating his birthday, and then a day later, he has gone to rock and roll heaven, or actually probably disco heaven, right? And today is a big day in the history of a little band you may have heard of called Queen. Yes. It was on this day at Surrey College in England in 1971 that the lineup of Queen that we know and love, including Freddie Mercury on lead vocals, first performed live. Ah, what a moment in music history. Here's one of their finest, 6AX.
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0: Oh, there's the Eagles on Forever Classic 6IX. Remember a while back we sent a couple of winners over to Las Vegas to see them live at the Sphere? Oh, that's the kind of thing we do here on 6IX. That was one of our superstar experiences. The most recent one, just last week, we gave Nadine a trip to Eric Clapton live in Chicago. Keep on listening because there'll be more of those superstar experiences coming up on 6IX. Tim here doing the classic breakfast this week. In for Nat and Westo. Thanks to Fox Removal. 16 past 8. Now, the big thing we're doing at the moment, though, is this.
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0: Yeah, someone here in Perth, one of our 6IX listeners, and there's no reason it can't be you, is going to win Virgo's 25K Northwest Odyssey, the $25,000 cruise through WA's stunning Kimberley region with Odyssey Expeditions. You'll get return flights to Broome. You'll get accommodation in Broome at the Mangrove Hotel. Beautiful ocean views and everything from there. That's before and after the cruise. And then you will go on this 9-day adventure on the Odyssey, visiting some of the most remote and scenic places on Earth. Some of them, like Horizontal Falls, you will have heard of, you know, pretty well-known spots. But some of them, kind of more secret, tucked away places that most tourists don't see. So, oh, geez, you're going to love this trip. The first step towards winning it is each morning, around this time of the morning, around 8:15, listen for Burjo to give you his cruise code word. Okay, we've got another one today. Off we go, Burjo.
3: All right, here we go. Are you ready? Expedition. Okay, remember that code word. Write it down if you need to, because when you hear the cue to call across the day today, you'll need to know the code word to get in the draw for this amazing trip. Write it down, and good luck.
0: Oh, good code word. Expedition. Makes it sound like you're going to be a bit of an explorer, doesn't it? You kind of will be on this amazing trip. So that's the word, expedition, that you're going to need today. You'll hear the cue to call across the day. You give us a call, 9484 1080. 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
5: 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Breakdown, Tonkin Highway southbound at Dunreath Drive, Perth Airport in the left emergency lane. Crash cleared from South Street eastbound before Carroll Avenue and Bull Creek. Thunder speed on the Mitchell Freeway inbound, Hepburn Avenue to Reed Highway, and Caranup Road through to Vincent Street, outbound on the Kwinana at Mill Point Road busy, inbound Axel Road to Rowley Road and Leach Highway to Canning Highway. Grand Farmer Freeway slow westbound through the Northbridge Tunnel. 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

0: What a great song from 1927. The band, not the year. It's the 1980s, if I could, from 1927. Good morning. Tim here, in for Nat and Westo this week. The guys are just taking a little break. Back with you on Monday. Your classic breakfast, thanks to Fox Removals. Hey, I hope you were listening just a few minutes ago, because Burjo gave us today's cruise code word. That's the word that today could help you win this amazing 25K cruise that Burjo's got together for us with the guys at Odyssey Expeditions in the beautiful Kimberley region of WA. The very first chance to win, the very first chance to get on the standby list for today is coming up in minutes after 6IX News.
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8: Partly cloudy today, 17, the top for Perth. From the Capital Radio 6AX newsroom, I'm Scott Maiman. Perth is forecast to buck the trend of falling house prices on the East Coast over the next financial year. A new report is forecasting continued growth in the metro. Domain is predicting house prices in Perth will continue to go up, along with Adelaide and Brizzy, despite a predicted fall of about 8% in Sydney and Melbourne. Domain Chief Economist Dr. Nicola Powell says while the Perth market is cooling at the moment, the long-term outlook is good news for homeowners.
9: Not running in those hot conditions that we previously were, so for sellers to really meet that market in terms of pricing. But we also have to remember that the market is fragmented, which means that not every area is going to be experiencing the same thing, but at a capital city level, we still have slower rates of price growth forecast for the next financial year.
8: The Premier says he's not bothered by leaked event spending figures. Documents seen by Nine News suggest $47 million has been spent by the state government to secure major sporting events. The price tags were not publicly available until now, with the state government defending its commercial and confidence bidding process. Roger Cook says revealing the figures would give other states an advantage.
10: We want to make sure that we can be competitive when we're bidding for these events, but we don't want to give up our competitive advantage in relation to what are commercial in confidence arrangements.
8: Three people have died from asphyxiation after about 1 million people gathered on the streets of Mexico City for FIFA World World Cup celebrations. Local health authorities say CPR was performed on three unconscious people at different locations across the capital's main central avenue. A fourth person is understood to have died from cardiac arrest. And two people have been arrested after climbing to the top of New York's Empire State Building's antenna and unfurling a banner about the power of love. The two balanced on a narrow ledge and appeared to kiss. It appears the pair got engaged during the ordeal right before their arrest.
7: Now a 6IX finance update.
8: The ASX ahead of the open this morning at 8,722. Gold selling at $4,031 US an ounce. The Aussie dollar 68 US cents, 12,417 Indonesian rupiah.
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8: The Fremantle Footy Club's appointed two new directors to its board. Brad McIntosh has details.
11: Life member Luke McFarlane and club member Simon Grodin will join the Dockers board as James Clement and Tony Grist conclude their service. The club is pleased with the appointments, saying it's a reflection on strong governance and expertise and builds on the strong connection between members and community. McFarlane himself played 244 games across 14 seasons for the Dockers and has the backing of coach Justin Longmuir, who says his former teammate brings a wealth of football knowledge and experience to the role. Brad McIntosh, Capital Radio News.
8: And at the World Cup, England has recovered to send home the Democratic Republic of Congo 2-1. That's the latest news update. I'm Scott Maiman from the Capital Radio Newsroom.
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12: 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Breakdown, Mitchell Freeway southbound at Loftus Street, Leaderville, on the left emergency lane where the motor is changing a tyre. Take care on approach. Also a breakdown on Tonkin Highway southbound at Dunreeth Drive, Perth Airport, in the left emergency lane. It's looking under speed on the Mitchell Freeway, Hutton Street to Loftus Street inbound, the Quinana Freeway busy, Actor Road to Rowley Road, Mount Hurry Bridge to Mill Point Road. Want that big deal feeling? You can this Prime Day. 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
13: Okay, here's some of the best places to fill up or top up around Perth today. In the northern suburbs, unleaded Metro Wangarra, 139.2 cents a litre. And for diesel, also Metro Wangarra at 149.2. To the south, unleaded Petrofuels Calista, $1.40.8, but keep in mind they're not open till 4 this afternoon. In the meantime, Petrofuels Baldivis, $1.41.5. And for diesel, Petrofuels Baldivis again, 153.8 cents a litre. Further out to the east, unleaded Petrofuels Seville Grove, 140.8. And for diesel, it's Petrofuels Seville Grove also, and Petrofuels Swanview both. $1.53.8 for diesel. That is 6AX's Petrol Price Watch. 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
1: 6AX four-day forecast.
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13: Partly cloudy today for Perth. Only a very slight chance of rain as we go for a top of 17 degrees, a partly cloudy one tomorrow as well, 18. Mostly sunny on Saturday, 20 degrees. Then we're back to a shower or two by Sunday, 21. And the shower's sticking around for Monday. Might see a bit of sun again by Tuesday.
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0: for Madness. Love that. House of Fun. On Forever Classic 6IX, on your classic breakfast this morning, thanks to Fox Removals. It is Tim in for Nat and Westo this week. The guy's back with you on Monday morning. Partly cloudy, 17 degrees today for Perth. Partly cloudy, 18 tomorrow. And we get a nice sunny day, or a mostly sunny day by Saturday with around 20 degrees. I like the sound of that. It's 8:45 now.
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0: Tim here, joined by Clive from Rockingham. Clive, have you heard much about this amazing trip we're giving away, mate?
2: No, I have. It sounds fantastic.
0: You know that if you win it, you'll be going up to Broome, return flights. Oh, like, even that in itself will be nice, right? Just going up to Broome. What a beautiful spot.
2: Yeah, I've never been there. I've been to Kununurra. I used to work up there years ago, but...
0: Oh, mate, we need to...
2: Broome at all.
0: Yeah, we need to get you up to Broome for sure. That's a bucket list thing for all West Aussies, I reckon. A couple of nights accommodation before you go on your cruise and some accommodation afterwards at the Mangrove Hotel. And then the cruise itself, Clive, if you win this, 9 days on board the Odyssey, going to some of the most beautiful, remote, scenic places on Earth along the Kimberley Coast, mate. So, geez, I really hope, after all that, you've got today's cruise code word.
2: I have. Yes. Let me see.
0: Geez, you had me worried there for a second, but that is the one. I've bleeped it out because the only place you can get it is 8:15 each weekday morning, like you did, right, Clive?
2: That's right. After listening in the morning.
0: Yeah, well done, mate. That is the correct code word, and you are officially in the running for the trip.
2: Thanks very much. It sounds fantastic.
0: It's going to be a good one, mate. Fingers crossed. Well done.
2: Thank you. Bye.
0: So I hope you jotted down the code word from Burjo before, or, you know, have you got a good memory? Memorised it? Keep on listening. More chances across the day today to get on the official standby list for this amazing trip, Burjo's 25K Northwest Odyssey. 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
4: 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Breakdown, Mitchell Freeway southbound at Loftus Street, Leaderville on the left emergency lane. With the motorist changing a tyre, take care on approach. Breakdown cleared from Tonkin Highway southbound at Dunreath Drive, Perth Airport. The Mitchell is under speed at Hepburn Avenue to Warwick Road inbound and Hutton Street to Loftus Street. The Kanana Freeway busy Anketil Road to Rowley Road, Manning Road to the Narrows. And Tonkin Highway busy in both directions at Waspa Road East. 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

0: Yeah, probably a bit early in the morning for that. Well, not the three-day growth. I think I've definitely got that going on, but the cheap wine, not at 8.57. Forever Classic 6iX. This is your classic breakfast thanks to Fox Removals. With Tim in for Nat and Westo this week, the guys will be back with you bright and early on Monday morning. Oh, well done to Clive from Rockingham, who just a moment ago got himself officially on the standby list and a step closer to winning Burjo's 25K Northwest Odyssey, the amazing holiday in the northwest of WA thanks to Odyssey Expeditions. More chances across the day and a 30-minute music marathon now. All right, with Free coming up. It's all right now. And the Bangles. Manic Monday. On a, I don't know, thirsty Thursday? Anyway, coming up after the news.
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10: Partly cloudy today, 17, the expected top for Perth. From the Capital Radio 6iX newsroom, I'm Scott Maiman. Building or renovating a home in WA is set to get easier and cheaper. The state government's announcing it's slashing red tape on residential design codes.

0: codes. Under the new rules, many single-storey extensions, renovations and simple builds will no longer need any formal planning approval. Minimum car parking requirements for apartments and granny flats are also being scrapped. WA still has the highest road fatality rate in the country. More than 110 people have been killed on the state's roads so far this year. At the RAC's Rhys Heron says drivers need to slow down and ditch the distractions.
1: This year, we're on track to exceed 200 road deaths for the first time since 2008. Back then, the iPhone was barely a year old and Uber didn't even exist, so we're falling really far behind.
0: The federal government maintains property prices will grow at a slower pace as new data shows a crash in home values. The Curtality and PropTrack figures reveal house prices have dropped an average of about 0.4% across the nation, and the fall is likely to continue. The Perth market is still rising, but at a much slower pace. Village People co-founder, frontman and songwriter Victor Willis has died. The BBC's Lisa Nazimba has details.
2: The late 1970s was the era of disco. But if anyone thought it took itself too seriously, along came Victor Willis and his group Village People. With eye-catching outfits, Willis was a traffic cop, and catchy songs, they had an instant impact. In the Navy was another huge hit, used for a short time by the US Navy for a recruitment drive. Victor Willis quit the group at the height of its fame. He struggled with substance abuse, but he returned to Village People as its only original member decades later. Still touring and even performing at President Trump's victory rally after his 2024 election win.
3: Now a 6IX finance update.
0: And a short time ago, gold was selling at $4,039 an ounce. The Aussie dollar, 68 US cents, 12,413 Indonesian rupiah.
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0: Aussie tennis star Nick Kyrgios says he's played his last match at Wimbledon. Craig Gabriel reports.
5: Nick Kyrgios is by far one of the most charismatic tennis players ever. He's had a rocky association with fans and the media, but he is a player that cannot be ignored. At Wimbledon, he lost his doubles with Alexander Bublik, and post-match, he's revealed that this was his last Wimbledon. He said he wished he was a player that could have gone under the radar, but now he just doesn't want to get onto the roller coaster anymore. He said Wimbledon was his making from the first time he played here, and he made sure to look around before leaving the court. Craig Gabriel, Wimbledon.
0: That's the latest news update. I'm Scott Maiman from the Capital Radio Newsroom.
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6: It's a partly cloudy one for our Thursday today in Perth. Only the very slight chance of rain, 17 degrees on the way. Should get a couple of rain-free days after that. Partly cloudy tomorrow, 18. Mostly sunny on Saturday, 20 degrees. The showers do return on Sunday, top of 21. And showers again on Monday. 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

everybody had to pay and pay. A hustle here and a hustle there. New York City is the place where they said, hey, babe, take a walk on the wild.

Yeah, there's another one of those classics that nowadays I reckon you really only get here. Forever Classic 6IX, The Foundations and Build Me Up, Buttercup. Love it. Something freakishly funky from the 70s from Chic on the way in just a moment after a great song from the 80s from Icehouse, Crazy on 6IX.

0: 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It was another one of our famous 30-minute music marathons. 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Rod Stewart rounding things out. Hello, Tim here this morning. Nice to see a bit of sunshine out my window here in Aussie Park at the 6IX studios. It is going to be partly cloudy today officially, but only a very slight chance of rain, about 17 degrees. Partly cloudy, but also I read that as partly sunny tomorrow, 18 degrees. A mostly sunny one on Saturday, 20, before the showers return for Sunday and Monday on your 6IX 4-day forecast. Hey, now's the time to get protected, of course, this time of year against influenza, COVID-19 and RSV this winter with your vaccinations. 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

0: 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There's the Jay Giles Band on 6IX. Do they qualify as two-hit wonders? I reckon they might, because obviously Centrefold was huge, then Freeze Frame. Pretty big hit too, but does anyone remember? There was one called Angel in Blue. If you don't remember that, you could be absolutely forgiven. I'm going with two-hit wonders. A man who definitely had way more than two hits. The big voice of Barry White is coming up in just a moment on 6IX.
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0: Forever Classic 6IX. We are the home of 30-minute music marathons in Perth. Another marathon coming up. Huey Lewis in the news. That's the power of love. We'll be in there. You see Elton John too. After 6IX News.
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8: 17 degrees, the top for Perth today, and partly cloudy. From the Capital Radio 6IX Newsroom, I'm Scott Maiman. Planned changes to WA's residential design code could enable 50,000 existing homes across Perth to be subdivided. Among a suite of proposed reforms, the state government would drop the minimum block size allowed to be subdivided from 900 to 700 square metres. The draft changes are to be released for public consultation later this year. The state opposition is again calling for more transparency around the Cook government spending. Leaked documents seen by Nine News have revealed the price tag of some of WA's major sporting events. The spend was unknown until this week, with the state government claiming deals must be commercial in confidence so WA is not disadvantaged when bidding against other states. Basil Zemplis says that's just an excuse.
9: We want transparency and we want full disclosure, not while the event is being negotiated, not before it's been held, and not at half time in the event, but once the event has been completed. I think West Australians have a right to know.
8: WA's police commissioner says it's likely the accused murderer, Simon Carman, would have avoided the possibility of the death penalty had he made it back to Australia. The 45

0: 25-year-old was moments away from boarding a flight from Thailand to Perth when he was arrested over the death of a 17-year-old girl. Mr. Carman could face the death penalty or a jail sentence of up to 20 years if he's found guilty. Cole Blanche says it would have been a different process had he been arrested in Australia and then extradited. Gene Wilder has been resurrected by AI. His widow granted permission for his voice to be replicated for a new Netflix series based on his famous role as Willy Wonka.
1: A whole new generation of real-life golden ticket holders will compete for a life-changing prize. Or say a most unfortunate goodbye.
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0: And a short time ago, gold was selling at $4,039 an ounce. The Aussie dollar, 68 US cents, 12,413 Indonesian rupiah.
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0: Aussie tennis star Nick Kyrgios says he's played his last match at Wimbledon. Craig Gabriel reports.
4: Nick Kyrgios is by far one of the most charismatic tennis players ever. He's had a rocky association with fans and the media, but he is a player that cannot be ignored. At Wimbledon, he lost his doubles with Alexander Bublik, and post-match, he's revealed that this was his last Wimbledon. He said he wished he was a player that could have gone under the radar, but now he just doesn't want to get onto the roller coaster anymore. He said Wimbledon was his making from the first time he played here, and he made sure to look around before leaving the court. Craig Gabriel, Wimbledon.
0: And that's the latest news update. I'm Scott Maiman from the Capital Radio Newsroom.
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5: It's a partly cloudy one for our Thursday today in Perth. Only the very slight chance of rain, 17 degrees on the way. Should get a couple of rain-free days after that. Partly cloudy tomorrow, 18. Mostly sunny on Saturday, 20 degrees. The showers do return on Sunday, top of 21. And showers again on Monday. 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

A bit of hot chocolate on Perth's Forever Classic 6IX and a 30-minute music marathon. Got some Bee Gees on the way for you. So, geez, there's been some great shows at the iconic Astor Theatre in Mount Lawley recently, and another one tonight. John Stevens is back in town. He's doing a tour called The Noiseworks and INXS Collection. If you've never heard John sing some of the INXS classics, you know, because he was in the band for a while, wait till you hear John sing Never Tear Us Apart and especially Don't Change. It's absolutely amazing. And, of course, all the Noiseworks classics, including this one. Let's play Touch from John and Noiseworks. And if you want to see John Stevens tonight, snap up your tickets, Ticketek. Make sure you don't miss out or jump onto the Astor Theatre website. 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

0: There's Diesel rounding out another 30-minute music marathon on Forever Classic 6IX. Oh, that was a good marathon. Diesel, Bee Gees, Noiseworks with Touch there too. Haven't heard that for ages. And John Stevens from Noiseworks is in town tonight, doing all of the Noiseworks classics, belting out some INXS classics as well. You know, remember the time that he was fronting INXS for a while? He was awesome. So go along and check that out tonight at the Astor Theatre in Mount Lawley. Details on their website if you're keen to head along. That should be an amazing show. Hey, we do 30-minute music marathons right across the day. Another one coming up soon thanks to Providence Lifestyle Resorts, designed for empty nesters and early retirees. 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A little bit closer, though, we'll do John Waite, a disco classic from Sylvester coming up, and also, in minutes, your next chance to win your way to the Kimberley on Burjo's 25K Northwest Odyssey.
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0: The great voice of John Waite on Perth's forever classic 6IX. You might remember he fronted a band called The Babies as well. You might also remember baby John Burgess, better known as Burjo.
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0: Tim here, joined by Cherry from Kinross this time around. Cherry, were you listening this morning in the Classic Breakfast when Burjo gave us the cruise code word of the day?
3: I certainly was.
0: Excellent. Yeah. Oh, look, should we cut to the chase with you and just get you to give us the code word? Then we know that you're sorted. What's the code word? We bleep the word out, of course, because you have to listen at 8:15 each weekday morning to get it off Burjo, like you did, right?
3: Yes, that's right, yeah.
0: Okay, so I'm just going to confirm, yes, that is the correct code word that you gave me. And you are now officially in the running to win the 25K Northwest Odyssey.
3: That would be wonderful. Thank you very much.
0: So if you do take this out, Cherry, it's the return flight to Broome. That's all sorted for you. Then you've got some lovely accommodation at the Mangrove Hotel, which is, you know, a lovely spot overlooking the ocean there, right?
3: Yeah.
0: Okay, so they're going to look after you until you jump on the boat, on the Odyssey, and go on this amazing cruise, visiting some places like, you've heard of Horizontal Falls, haven't you, Cherry?
3: Yes, I have. Yes, I've been there, done that.
0: Ooh, tell us about Horizontal Falls. Is it absolutely beautiful?
3: It is. It is wonderful. It's mind-blowing.
0: That's the way to describe it. All right. Yes. And of course, you know, a whole lot of other places that you may not have gone to last time you travelled up there, Cherry, because this goes to some kind of remote spots most people don't get to. So fingers crossed. Good luck. Bye.
3: Thank you.
0: No worries at all. So, more chances across the day. Assume you got that code word this morning, right? Around 8:15? Don't forget to get tomorrow's around the same time. And then keep listening right across the day. Burjo's 25K Northwest Odyssey. 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

0: Firth's Forever Classic 6iX, home of Burjo's 25K Northwest Odyssey. Well done, Cherry from Kinross. She just got herself closer to winning that 25K cruise just a moment ago. And there'll be more chances coming up after 11. Because you had to be a big shot. Plus another 30-minute music marathon with Billy Joel and George Michael. After 6iX News.
1: Hi, this is Burjo, and my Northwest Odyssey is here. Thanks to Odyssey Expeditions and 6iX. Picture this. We fly you to Broome. We put you up in the beautiful beachside Mangrove Hotel. 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
10: Partly cloudy in Perth, a top of 17. From the Capital Radio 6iX Newsroom, I'm Brad McIntosh. The Housing Minister says the state government's latest planning shake-up will make it easier and cheaper for people wanting to live in established suburbs. Proposed reforms to the residential design codes are set to cut red tape, allowing easier subdivision and a cut to apartment parking requirements, making them cheaper. John Kerry says the state needs to embrace higher neighbourhood density to stop urban sprawl and to give the next generation an affordable place to live.
11: What we expect from these reforms is that another or more than 50,000 potential lots could be created in metropolitan Perth. This is a game changer. This is about unlocking existing service land for future housing.
10: President of the Real Estate Institute of WA, Suzanne Brown, says they welcome these changes.
12: We've been calling for infill development and to unlock lazy land for a while now, so

0: really good to see. And it is quite significant reform to change the zoning and allow further density already in the suburbs where people want to live.
1: And a WA MP says she's never seen a more urgent issue than Lancelin's severe coastal erosion. Member for Durack, Melissa Price, has written a letter to Premier Roger Cook requesting immediate assistance for the beachside community north of Perth. Locals have started raising money to build a 100-metre seawall to save the town's well-known pub and other public infrastructure. Ms Price says the community has done all that it can and the crisis needs to be handled by the state government.
2: Honestly, if this was happening in City Beach, they'd be falling over themselves. It's out of sight, out of mind, and Roger Cook and his team need to do something now. I've never seen a more urgent issue than what's happening in Lancelin now.
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1: The ASX 200 is down 6 points at 8,716. Gold is selling at $4,049 US an ounce, and one Australian dollar is buying 69.01 US cents and 12,406 Indonesian rupiah.
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1: The West Coast Eagles are gearing up for a rare Friday night blockbuster at Optus Stadium against Adelaide tomorrow. Defender Tom McCarthy says they're going in confident against the top six Crows.
5: Yeah, definitely. We obviously show up to win every week and we almost beat them last year, so there's no reason why we can't again. Getting a few soldiers back in from last week onwards, so yeah, looking forward to the challenge.
1: Among the squad changes, midfielder Tim Kelly is expected to return from a hamstring injury, while veteran forward Jamie Cripps is out after officially calling time on his career. And co-host USA are through to the next round of the FIFA World Cup. And that's the latest 6IX News Update. I'm Brad McIntosh from the Capital Radio Newsroom.
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6: Okay, here's some of the best places to fill up or top up around Perth today. In the northern suburbs, unleaded Metro Wangara, 139.2 cents a litre. And for diesel, also Metro Wangara at 149.2. To the south, unleaded Petrofuels Calista, $1.40.8. But keep in mind, they're not open till 4 this afternoon. In the meantime, Petrofuels Baldivis, $1.41.5. And for diesel, Petrofuels Baldivis again, 153.8. cents a litre. Further out to the east, unleaded Petrofuels Seville Grove, 140.8. And for diesel, it's Petrofuels Seville Grove also, and Petrofuels Swanview both, $1.53.8 for diesel. 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
6: It's a partly cloudy one for our Thursday today in Perth. Only the very slight chance of rain, 17 degrees on the way. Should get a couple of rain-free days after that. Partly cloudy tomorrow, 18. Mostly sunny on Saturday, 20 degrees. The showers do return on Sunday, top of 21. And showers again on Monday. 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
3: Now, Tim Lorden with another 30-minute music marathon.

West from Pretty Woman, King of Wishful Thinking on Perth's Forever Classic 6IX. Oh, you'll be able to see Go West do that song live here in Perth pretty soon. They're going to be at the Astor Theatre on August 25. And Debbie Gibson's going to be on the bill as well. That's going to be a night of 80s fun, isn't it? The Astor Theatre website for more details, of course. Thompson Twins on the way soon. Boston here. 30-minute music marathon, 6IX.

0: Oh, it's the Queen of Hearts herself, Juice Newton. Forever Classic 6IX, rounding out a 30-minute music marathon. 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Hey, Tim here. Happy Thursday. A step closer to the weekend, and we have a nice Saturday on the way. So start planning your outdoor activities now, because apparently we're going to get a bit of sunshine on Saturday, a mostly sunny day before the showers return on Sunday and Monday. In the meantime, it's just a little bit cloudy today, 17, partly cloudy tomorrow, 18 degrees. But yeah, it's all about looking forward to that Saturday. And I don't know, trip to Bunnings, finally do a bit of gardening. Anyway, your 6IX 4-day forecast there. And now is the time, of course, this time of year to protect yourself against influenza, COVID-19 and RSV with those vaccinations. A message in partnership with the Australian government. Lionel Richie's on the way really soon on 6IX.
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0: Well, you probably need to get the place replastered afterwards, but it would be fun though, right? Dancing on the ceiling? Gravity boots for everyone. Lionel Richie on Forever Classic 6IX, the home of the legendary John Burgess, The Burgio Show, every Saturday and Sunday morning. Join him again this weekend. Look, Burgio's going to have all the usual fun this weekend and all the usual giveaways, like the Sandalford Wines dining experience worth $150 at the beautiful Sandalford restaurant in the Swan Valley. So that'll be up for grabs. But just keep in mind, Burgio's also going to give you the chance to win his 25K Northwest Odyssey this weekend as well, Saturday and Sunday. So if you don't get through during the week for your chance to win that, there will be bonus chances to win on the weekend. 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

0: Dean Clare's in next, doing Clare's classic countdown. Can you remember what you were doing back in 1973? I can tell you that Susie Q was having one of her very first hits, that one. Elton John was Crocodile Rockin'. We'll take you back to that year. 73 next with Claire'sy on 6IS.
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12: Partly cloudy in Perth, going for a top of 17. From the Capital Radio 6IX newsroom, I'm Brad McIntosh. The property sector is welcoming proposed changes to the state's residential design codes. The property sector is welcoming proposed changes to the state's residential design codes to enable more lots to be subdivided and reduce approval times. The reforms are also set to cut red tape, allowing simple projects such as standalone homes, renovations and extensions to go ahead without the need for planning approval. Housing Industry Association Executive Director Michael McGowan says the proposal simplifies the code and will get more housing on the ground quicker.
13: This allows greater density in suburbs like Bull Creek, Balladura, Belmont, where there's existing infrastructure, existing schools, existing shops, and allowing more people to live in places where those things exist and where they want to live, where that amenity is.
12: Parents say a delay to stronger social media laws doesn't make any sense because it's letting the tech giants off the hook. Labor is pushing to strengthen the powers of the eSafety Commissioner to prosecute platforms who breach the under-16s ban. The fine for tech companies would also be doubled to $99 million. Emma Mason, who lost her daughter to online bullying, says the opposition should help pass the laws today rather than launch an inquiry. And WA's police commissioner says it's likely accused murderer Simon Carman could have avoided the possibility of the death penalty had he been successful in boarding his flight to Perth. Scott Maiman reports.
14: Earlier this week, the

0: 5-year-old was moments away from boarding a flight from Thailand to Perth when he was arrested over the death of a 17-year-old girl. Mr. Carman could face death if proven guilty in court.
1: Because they still impose the death penalty.
0: WA Police Commissioner Cole Blanche, who says it could have been very different if he'd actually made it to Perth and arrested in Australia, then extradited back to Thailand.
1: And generally, the death penalty would have to be off the table for any agreement of any extradition.
0: Scott Maiman, Capital Radio News.
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3: The ASX 200 is down 13 points at 8,709. Gold is selling at $4,058 an ounce, and one Australian dollar is buying 68.93 US cents and 12,397 Indonesian rupiah.
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3: The United States are through to the round of 16 at the FIFA World Cup after beating Bosnia 2-0 in San Francisco. Despite going down to 10 men just after the hour mark, Malik Tillman slotted home the winner for the host in the 82nd minute. They'll now play Belgium in the round of 16. And that's the latest 6AX News Update. I'm Brad McIntosh from the Capital Radio Newsroom.
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5: It's a partly cloudy one for our Thursday today in Perth. Only the very slight chance of rain, 17 degrees on the way. Should get a couple of rain-free days after that. Partly cloudy tomorrow, 18. Mostly sunny on Saturday, 20 degrees. The showers do return on Sunday, top of 21. And showers again on Monday. 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
9: G'day. Today's countdown is a beauty. We'll travel back to when a litre of petrol was 10 cents. Number 96 was huge on TV, and as an 8-year-old, I never snuck down the hallway to have a look at Abigail. I promise. And a house in City Beach was around $30,000. I'm not trying to depress you. It's just the way it was. And yes, it was a long time ago. 1973 today. So what's on the menu musically? Well, something sweet. Not one, but two Beatles for main course. And for starters, Susie Quattro's second solo single was a huge number one in Australia and the UK and many parts of Europe. 1973 today. It's your Thursday Classic Countdown for ABBA Caravans on Forever Classic 6AX.

Hey, good afternoon. Forever Classic 6IX and Dean Clares with your Thursday countdown. We're back in 1973 today with Elton's Crocodile Rock, 10cc, with one of those songs written by that incredible team. They had a great sense of humour, but they were very clever writers. Graham Gouldman wrote so many hits in the 60s. But along with Godley and Cream, Kevin Godley, Lol Cream, they wrote Rubber Bullets. Always with a little wry smile, I think. And Susie Quattro first up. Canning the Can with one of her very early hits at Forever Classic 6IX. As we do it today, thanks to ABBA Caravans, Rockingham's longest-running caravan dealership with the amazing Helen Reddy. This is Delta Dawn. Forever Classic 6IX.

Hey, this is Forever Classic 6IX. Clairsy here. Good of you to join us as we time trip musically back to 1973. Roberta Flack, Killing Me Softly. First of three there was Helen Reddy with Delta Dawn. And those two sandwiched the amazing Paul McCartney with a song, a love song for Linda McCartney. My Love was the single from Red Rose Speedway that took that album to great success. Just incredible for Paul McCartney and Wings. It was the first time that album that had Paul McCartney and Wings, not just Wings on the title. Here's a guy called Barry Blue from the UK. His real name was Barry Green. I don't know whether he was colourblind or what was going on there. Dancing on a Saturday night on Forever Classic 6IX. Let's get into it.

0: Good afternoon. This is Forever Classic 6IX. I'm Dean Clares. Good of you to join us for a little trip back in time to 1973 today with your classic countdown with Sweet and the Ballroom Blitz and Barry Blue, real name Barry Green. You'll find that very funny. Dancing on a Saturday night as we do. You can dance if you like. I mean, the Ballroom Blitz is on. You got to do it, don't you? Even if it's lunchtime Thursday. Still to come, we've had one Beatle already. Another surviving Fab Four member is coming up for you shortly as we do it for ABBA Caravans, Rockingham's longest running caravan dealership. Go and say g'day to the team. They are really good people. 8 Ambrose Street in Rockingham. Search ABBA Caravans to find out more because ABBA, well, it's where adventures begin.
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0: 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Claire's here, wrapping up another great countdown from 1973 today. 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Carly Simon, You're So Vain, and Ringo's Photograph just in before that. 10 of the best from 73. Tomorrow we have a special Friday treat for you. We'll tell you more about that tomorrow at 12. Thanks to ABBA Caravans, Rockingham's longest running caravan dealership, where adventures begin. Search ABBA Caravans at 8 Ambrose Street in Rockingham, or just go online and get Googling, then go down and see the team. Coming up, we've got a Perth gig anniversary of a band, an Australian band, who are known whilst in America as Angel City. That's on the way.
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0: It's Claresy here with a little Perth anniversary. Speaking of gigs, not marriages, the Angels were in town. They were known in America because there was at least one other band called the Angels over there. So at one stage when they toured the States, they were known as Angel City. But the Angels, the Boys, the Brewster Boys and Doc were playing on the Live Line tour this week in Perth, including this night. They played a couple of gigs at the old entertainment centre. Yeah, 1988. Great memories. And you knew when they came out and Doc brought the white towel out, you were in for a big night of entertainment. Here are the Angels on Forever Classic 6IX.

0: 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I won't tell you any more until 12 o'clock tomorrow. I'll keep you in suspense. In the meantime, a 30-minute music marathon's on the way, and the man to take care of biz is the man himself, Rob Duckworth. Enjoy. Catch you tomorrow.
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4: It's partly cloudy in Perth and a top of 17. From the Capital Radio 6IX newsroom, I'm Brad McIntosh. Outspoken Liberal MP Andrew Hastie has dismissed claims he's planning to quit politics as the party struggles in the polls. Mr. Hastie is facing competition from One Nation, who've indicated they'll contest his Perth-based seat of Canning. He's also been given increased security amid personal threats against his family. Mr. Hastie says he's not going anywhere and will stare down One Nation.
5: I am here to stay, and I will recontest the next election. It's as simple as that. I think the Australian people have a rotten government, a government that can't be trusted, whether it's on taxation or super or borders. Pick an issue. They can't be trusted. We need to deliver centre-right government for the Australian people.
4: A federal WA MP is calling for the Premier to urgently visit Lancelin as coastal erosion continues to threaten the beachside town. More than 30 metres of sand dune has been washed away in recent months, coming just metres away from the local pub. Member for Durack, Melissa Price, says it's not good enough that the local community has been forced to raise its own funds for an emergency seawall. She says the state government needs to see it for themselves.
6: Somebody needs to get up to Lancelin and have a look. This is horrific. They are going to lose that pub. And once the pub's gone, the next thing is the street and then there's houses. What's it going to take for Roger Cook and his team to get up there? I have never seen a more pressing issue than what's happening in Lancelin at the moment.
4: And the opposition and independents are not convinced Labor's gambling reforms strike the right balance. The federal government has introduced legislation to restrict when and how many wagering ads can be aired on TV and radio. Access to online gambling will also be stricter for under 18s. There's concern the proposed laws are too weak.
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4: The ASX 200 is down 1 point at 8,722. Gold is selling at $4,071 US an ounce, and one Australian dollar is buying 68.95 US cents and 12,399 Indonesian rupiah.
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4: West Coast have announced mid-season's draft pick Ollie Franco will make his AFL debut against Adelaide tomorrow night. He joins a growing list of mid-season success stories at the Eagles, with fellow 2026 draftee Marcus Herbert already making an impact in the senior team. Coach Andrew McWalter says he's been impressive in his short time at the club.
8: Coming to our club, I think he's played 3 or 4 waffle games now, and the way his teammates are talking about him, the type of teammate he is, it's a testament to the way he goes about his footy, so he gets a great opportunity to play tomorrow night, and we look forward to it.
4: And that's the latest 6IX News Update. I'm Brad McIntosh from the Capital Radio Newsroom.
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9: So we've got clouds for a couple of days. Today, partly cloudy, 17. Tomorrow, partly cloudy, 18. And then on Saturday looks fantastic. Mostly sunny, 20 degrees. Sunday, got a shower or two, 21. And it looks like the showers are going to hang around on Monday with a top of 19. 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

Forever Classic 6IX. It is the home of Classic Breakfast with Nat and Westo. They're going to be back next week. Tim doing a mighty fine job in their absence, and I hope you were listening this morning. Burjo popped in around about 8:15 and gave us the code word. You want to win Burjo's 25K Northwest Odyssey, you need that code word, and you need to call me when you hear your cue to call. That is coming up in the next 20 minutes here at 6IX. Cher and Foreigner, they're coming up after this one from the Eagles.

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0: 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Skyhook's on the way as well. Another 30-minute music marathon just minutes away.
1: Hi, this is Virgil, and my Northwest Odyssey is here. Thanks to Odyssey Expeditions and 6IX. Picture this. We fly you to Broome. We put you up in the beautiful beachside Mangrove Hotel. And then you'll board the Odyssey for a $25,000 cruise visiting some of the most scenic places on Earth. 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And then keep it on 6IX all day.

0: The Celebration Tour. 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
7: Partly cloudy in Perth and a top of 17. From the Capital Radio 6IX Newsroom, I'm Brad McIntosh. The Housing Minister says the state government's latest planning shake-up will make it easier and cheaper for people wanting to live in established suburbs. Proposed reforms to the residential design code are set to cut red tape, allowing easier subdivision and a cut to apartment parking requirements, making them cheaper. John Kerry says the state needs to embrace higher neighbourhood density to stop urban sprawl and to give the next generation an affordable place to live.
8: What we expect from these reforms is that another or more than 50,000 potential lots could be created in metropolitan Perth. This is a game changer. This is about unlocking existing service land for future housing.
7: The federal government has introduced legislation to restrict gambling advertising. The rules will limit the time and amount of ads shown on TV and radio throughout the day. Wagering companies will also be banned from advertising on player jerseys and at sports grounds. Communications Minister Annika Wells has told Parliament the changes strike the right balance.
9: It will be up to online platforms to implement these restrictions, and if they choose not to, then the rules are clear. They can't show gambling ads at any time to anyone.
7: And there's some good news for Perth hackers. Scott Maiman reports.
10: Newfound money means the successful Mandurah Tech event for young people can be expanded. Children in the Peel, Midwest and Southwest regions will be given the chance to explore careers in tech and innovation at a series of Go Showcase events. The funding comes from Lottery West. The Peel event will run in late August at the Mandurah Catholic College. Scott Maiman, Capital Radio News.
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7: The ASX 200 is down 6 points at 8,716. Gold is selling at $4,058 an ounce, and one Australian dollar is buying 68.93 US cents and 12,398 Indonesian rupiah.
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7: Former Wildcat Bryce Cotton says it's been a whirlwind few days at Boomers Camp ahead of tomorrow night's FIBA Asian qualifier against Guam. Cotton, who's called Australia home for almost a decade, recently earned his national citizenship. He says it's great to be back in front of the Perth crowd.
11: This is where it all started for me, so it's a full circle moment. Started my career in Perth and starting my debut Boomers career in Perth, so it's pretty cool.
7: And that's the latest 6IX news update. I'm Brad McIntosh from the Capital Radio Newsroom.
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12: So for a couple of days, it's going to be cloudy, partly cloudy today, 17.

0: Partly cloudy tomorrow, 18, no rain. Now, mostly sunny on Saturday with a top of 20 degrees, so that looks good. Sunday, a shower or two with a top of 21, and it looks like those showers are going to hang around on Monday with a top of 19. 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

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Tomorrow morning at 8.15, Burjo's going to pop into the Classic Breakfast. Tim is hosting it this week. 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

0: Forever Classic 6IX, another one of our 30-minute music marathons, bites the dust just there. Say It Isn't So, Hall & Oates, they're in court against each other. By the way, that wraps up a 30-minute music marathon. Yeah, one of them wants to sell their catalogue and the other one doesn't want to sell it for some reason, so it's basically a money issue. Life's going to roll on. We're going to have another 30-minute music marathon at 3 o'clock. Everything's going to be fine. And Burjo's going to be back. You know when the world is okay, when Burjo's on the radio on the weekend. Back on Saturday and Sunday morning at 8 o'clock. He's got movie tickets. He's got those dining experiences at Sandalford Wines. 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So big thanks to Sandalford.com and also John Hughes, WA's most trusted car dealer, johnhughes.com.au. On the way, we've got Dragon and Tina Turner here at 6IX.
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2: It sort of got me thinking, because, you know, you don't want to be too morbid, but Dad is 90. Oh. But he's been very clear. I've got all the directions, and he basically wants no service, no viewing, no ceremony.
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2: 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And away you go.
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0: Forever Classic 6IX, Tina Turner, We Don't Need Another Hero. That was from one of those Mad Max movies, the one with Angry Anderson in it. He played a little nasty guy. And from memory, Tina Turner in the movie, she was a bit nasty. She was amazing on stage. Tina Turner was one of the greatest live acts I have ever seen. Now, Burjo popped into the Classic Breakfast Show this morning. Nat and Westo, they're away. They're going to be back next week. Tim is hosting the show. Burjo popped in with a code word for the day. That code word is still active, so listen out for your cue to call, all right? More of those great classics on the way. Brian Ferry and George Harrison, they're coming up in a moment here at 6IX.
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5: 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From the Capital Radio 6AX Newsroom, I'm Brad McIntosh. The state government has welcomed the government's planning overhaul, which makes it easier for homeowners to subdivide their land. The reforms would allow 700 square metre blocks zoned R20 and below to be subdivided, significantly reduced from the current requirement of 900 square metres. Other changes include removing parking requirements for apartments and granny flats. Shadow Housing Minister Sandra Brewer says this reform is important, but it's taken too long.
6: It's been a long time now that people have expected that large blocks will be able to be subdivided, and for some, these planning changes have been anticipated for a long time.
5: New facial recognition cameras have been hailed a success by the state government, with nearly 20 arrests made during the first week of a trial. More than 130,000 faces were scanned by the cameras over the past 7 days, which generated over 30 alerts. The technology, which is positioned at Mirrabooka bus station today, alerted officers to a person of interest during a media conference this afternoon. Police Commissioner Cole Blanche says it's proof the tech works.
7: I'd love to say I planned that, but I think that's exactly what the technology is. People are being arrested because they are wanted. If we've got 4,000 people in our community with arrest warrants, no one should be happy with that. If this can solve most of those problems, I think it's a great thing.
5: And more than 250,000 WA drivers have already claimed their fuel support payment. The state government opened the one-off $100 assistance at 9 yesterday morning. Licence holders can claim the money through the Service WA app or via a manual process.
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5: The ASX 200 is up 1 point at 8,724. Gold is selling at $4,068 an ounce, and one Australian dollar is buying 68.95 US cents and 12,404 Indonesian rupiah.
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5: West Coast defender Tom McCarthy says his team has moved on from last week's disappointing loss to Carlton as they now focus on tomorrow's clash against Adelaide. McCarthy says the Eagles team have worked through their errors.
8: We might review a few clips from the game, and then the next day we're straight into review of the next game because we kind of want to put it behind us. So yeah, we kind of just forget about it and know what our good footy looks like, and then we attack the next week from there.
5: Ball up tomorrow at Optus Stadium just after 6 p.m. And the Australian Boomers are in Perth for the first time in 7 years ahead of tomorrow night's FIBA Basketball World Cup qualifying match against Guam. And that's the latest 6AX News Update. I'm Brad McIntosh from the Capital Radio Newsroom.
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10: So the Bureau says partly cloudy today, 17. Tomorrow also partly cloudy, about 18 degrees. Mostly sunny. Saturday looks like a great day, top of 20 degrees. Sunday, however, a shower or two with a top of 21. And Monday, a shower or two. So it looks like the rain is going to hang around about 19 degrees on

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If you like that song, may I suggest you have a listen to the AC/DC version. It kicks a bit of freckle, as they say. Forever Classic 6IX, Rob Duckworth this afternoon. 30-minute music marathons all day today. Geez, I hope you heard the code word. Virgo gave you the code word 8:15 this morning. And now, just listen out for your cue to call. One is coming up soon here at 6IX.

0: Forever Classic, 6IX, wrapping up another one of our 30-minute music marathons with Kiss. I want to rock and roll all night and party every day. Hey, that's a dumb idea. You'll be in hospital by Wednesday. Rob Duckworth this afternoon. Now, I hope you heard Burjo. He joined Tim this morning on the Classic Breakfast. By the way, Nat and Burjo, they're going to be back next week. Anyway, Burjo gave us a code word for the day. That thing is still active. And there are more chances for you to get on that shortlist for Burjo's $25,000 Northwest Odyssey, a luxury cruise around the Kimberley. You want to get on that shortlist, listen out for your cue to call. Maxi Priest and the Suite, they're on the way. And look, I'm going to give you a shortcut. I'm going to tell you when that cue to call is coming up. At the end of the ad break, okay?
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13: 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Crash cleared from the Kwinana Freeway southbound before Mill Point Road in South Perth. Remains heavy on approach. Slow on the Kwinana northbound around Axtell Road. Outbound on the Mitchell Freeway, Reed Highway and Shenton Avenue. And busy from Hay Street out to Mill Point Road on the Kwinana and further south at Russell Road. Tonkin Highway slow in both directions at Welsh Parade East. Roe Highway busy southbound at Kemi Link. Also approaching Kwinana Freeway westbound in Jandakot. 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This is Roland with the latest time saver traffic.
1: Hi, this is Virgil. 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
1: Hello there, Rob Duckworth this afternoon. Oh, I love doing this, putting people on a short list to go on a fantastic holiday. I've got Larry on the line from Dunsborough. Larry, what are you doing this afternoon, my man?
2: Not too much.
1: Is that by intention?
2: Well, when you're retired, you don't have to do too much.
1: Yeah, you can sit back, you can relax, you can enter really good competitions. Matey, you are now, because you gave me the code word off-air, we can't mention it on air, you gave me the code word, so you're now on that shortlist for Burjo's $25,000 Northwest Odyssey. Have you been to the Kimberley region?
2: No, I've never been able to afford to.
1: This is absolute luxury. Overnight at the Mangrove Hotel in Broome, that's on the way there and on the way back, and in the middle you've got that luxury Odyssey cruise. My friend, you're on that shortlist. Good luck, Larry.
2: Thank you very much. And thanks to 6IX.
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0: you to call for Virgo's $25,000 Northwest Odyssey coming up. But you need the code word. Virgo gave it to you at 8:15 this morning. Maybe you could phone someone. A 30-minute music marathon on the way. Doors are in there, B-52s. And also this song, Tears for Fears. 30-minute music marathons all afternoon with Macca. Have a great day.
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0: to build an emergency seawall. A federal MP has called on the Premier to urgently visit the town and provide emergency funding. Senior Minister John Kerry says the Assistant Minister for Transport is planning a visit.
1: We do want to work with the local council, and again, we are prepared to consider on a case-by-case basis funding to assist local governments in these challenging areas.
0: WA's police commissioner says it's likely accused murderer Simon Carman could have avoided the possibility of the death penalty had he been successful in boarding his flight to Perth. Scott Maiman reports.
2: Earlier this week, the 45-year-old was moments away from boarding a flight from Thailand to Perth when he was arrested over the death of a 17-year-old girl. Mr. Carman could face death if proven guilty in court.
3: Because they still impose the death penalty.
2: WA Police Commissioner Cole Blanche, who says it could have been very different if he'd actually made it to Perth and arrested in Australia, then extradited back to Thailand.
3: And generally, the death penalty would have to be off the table for any agreement of any extradition.
2: Scott Maiman, Capital Radio News.
0: An anti-gambling advocate, Andrew Wilkie, argues the federal government proposed wagering reforms are weak. Legislation has been introduced into Parliament to restrict where and when gambling ads are shown. There's also a push to limit under 18s from being able to access online gambling.
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0: The ASX 200 is up 1 point at 8,724. Gold is selling at $4,071 US an ounce, and one Australian dollar is buying 68.94 US cents and 12,405 Indonesian rupiah.
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0: The 2026 AFLW season is fast approaching, with pre-season practice games to start next week. Fremantle will play extra games in the lead-up to the season proper this year. Dockers captain Anne Stannett says it's good to get more practice games in before the season gets underway officially.
6: It's been really good to be able to just get stuck in this pre-season. Again, we've been challenging ourselves more than ever to take standards to another level, and we've certainly done that, so I think we're going to be in a really good place come practice matches, and with the number of practice matches we have this year, it's only going to mean good things for round one.
0: And that's the latest 6IX News Update. I'm Brad McIntosh from the Capital Radio Newsroom.
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7: 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A crash through and north of the exit to Charles Street in the city, blocking the right lane. Also a crash on Thomas Road affecting both directions at Briggs Road in Darling Downs. It's slow on the Panada at Anchortail Road inbound, outbound on the Mitchell Freeway, Hutton Street to Reed Highway, and up at Shenton Avenue. Busy from Hay Street out of the city, across the Narrows to Mill Point Road on the Panada, further south at Manning Road and Russell Road. And Thompson Highway slow in both directions at Walshpool Road East. 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
5: 6AX four-day forecast.
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8: Partly cloudy conditions expected to continue through the remainder of your Thursday evening as we head towards an overnight low of 7 degrees tonight. Another partly cloudy day on the way tomorrow, a max of 18 expected. Mostly sunny conditions at greater Saturday, a high of 20, and a partly cloudy start to your Sunday that leads into showers developing in the evening, a max of 21 degrees expected. 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

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His comedy show, I Can See O'Leary Now, The Ray Is Gone, at the iconic Astor Theatre, is coming Saturday night. 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Right now, Johnny Hates Jazz.

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I want to give a shout-out this afternoon to John Stevens of Noiseworks, if he's listening. Hello, John. Nice to have you back here in Perth performing tonight the Noiseworks in NXS Collection Tour. It's the iconic Astor Theatre performing hits from the legendary bands that catapulted him into Aussie rock royalty, bringing hits like Take Me Back, New Sensation, Don't Change, Hot Chili Woman, and much, much more. It's really an assault on the senses, this show. Nothing but relentless hits. Tickets are still available, but grab them now to make sure you don't miss out. 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Hello, John, if you're listening on 6IX.

0: Forever Classic, 6IX, Simply Red, Something Got Me Started, wrapping up a 30-minute music marathon across Perth, thanks to Stuart and Ara and the team, Perth Window and Door Replacement Company. It is Macca driving you home. Hopefully your Thursday treating you all right. First day without any rain for some time, I think. Expecting similar conditions to greet us across the weekend, by the way, as we do take a look at your four-day forecast. 7 degrees, the overnight low tonight. Another partly cloudy day on the way tomorrow. 18 degrees expected. Of course, the Eagles playing host this weekend on Friday night to Adelaide, I believe, tomorrow night. So looking forward to that. Had some good conditions for it. Mostly sunny conditions expected to greet us on Saturday with a top of 20 degrees. Sunday, partly cloudy day as well, leading to some showers developing in the evening and a top of 21. Of course, now's the time to get vaccinated to protect against influenza, COVID-19 and RSV this winter. This message in partnership with the Australian government. A big weekend this weekend at the iconic Astor Theatre with Ray O'Leary, the New Zealand comedian, going to be joining us for his show, I Can See O'Leary Now, The Ray Is Gone. Ray's going to join us after we get to the Rolling Stones and some time saver traffic here at Perth's Forever Classic 6IX.
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15: Late week specials are on at your local IGA till Sunday. Getting quick for streaky bacon rashes from the deli at just $18 per kilo. participating stores only. Crash Gratis and Hire westbound at Brockman Road in Midland. Also a crash, Mitchell Freeway northbound exit to Charles Street in the city. Right lane blocked, police, ambulance and tow is on site. The vehicle rollover cleared from Thomas Road at three open in both directions at Briggs Road, Darling Downs. Down a freeway, so inbound at Anchortel Road, also outbound on the Mitchell, Hutton Street through to Reed Highway and up at Shenton Avenue. This is from Hay Street out to Mill Point Road on the Kwinana, Manning Road and Russell Road. 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

0: Rolling Stones, Satisfaction, Hearst Forever Classic, 6IX. Mac with you. Thursday afternoon, drive home. A big weekend on the way across Perth, especially at the iconic Astor Theatre. That is where New Zealand comedian Ray O'Leary is going to be this Saturday night. His show, I Can See O'Leary Now, The Ray Is Gone, is absolutely spectacular. And the great Ray O'Leary joins us right now. Good afternoon, Ray.
1: Hello, hello, Macca. Thank you so much for having me.
0: Not a problem. Thanks so much for coming on. Glad to see you making your way over to WA. Have you been over this way before?
1: Yes. I've been a few times to Western Australia, and yes, I do always enjoy performing there. I think there's a good comedy scene in Western Australia, so it's always fun to make the trip over.
0: Should say commiserations for your New Zealand heritage. You guys not making it through to the knockout stages of the World Cup?
1: No, well, I think you're looking at it the glass half empty. You know, for 16 years we were undefeated in the World Cup, and that is because we drew multiple games and then also failed to qualify for multiple World Cups. But we have a long, powerful legacy of drawing, and long may that continue. I think we did about as well as you may expect.
0: And I suppose Italy can take the same solace. They haven't been to the last three World Cups, so they've been unbeaten for three World Cups as well.
1: Yes, but that is sort of the thing back home that people say, that New Zealand was undefeated because, the World Cup in 2010, I think we drew all our matches, and then we never qualified since until this year. So people would say we're the only undefeated team in the World Cup for 16 years, but that's, you know, sort of like saying that since the 1960s, Harold Holt hasn't lost a swimming race, you know, which is you know, technically true, but the reason why is a little sinister.
0: Ray, you're a big comedian now on TV shows. Have you been paying attention? And you've also recently been helping out your mate Guy Montgomery on his spelling bee. How's that been going?
1: Yes. I have done the spelling bee, and for anyone who didn't watch the show, I won, and I'm an excellent speller, and I think that really accurately describes what happened on that show. But a wonderful invention of my fellow Kiwi, and I maintain that I was given the hardest word to spell of the entire series. I think I really drew the he really came for me hard. Knew I was a good speller, and gave me the word I got was flibbity gibbet.
0: I would have gone to the judges on that one and said, can I get the definition from the Oxford English, please?
1: Yes, absolutely. I went straight to the ABC. You better believe there's not been I've gone straight to the. I've been trying to get the show cancelled since, but they're not listening to me. Apparently, failing to spell a word is not grounds to have your funding taken away.
0: Don't go to the ABC. Go straight to the Department of Home Affairs and let's get him out of here.
1: That's true. We'll deport him. There's only room for one male New Zealand comedian, and that's me.
0: Ray O'Leary, the only New Zealand comic allowed in Australia from here on out. We're declaring it right here.
1: Whichever political party makes that their core campaign, I will vote for them. Obviously, I'm not actually allowed to vote, but I will. I'll forge a vote and keep them in.
0: I can see O'Leary now. The Ray Has Gone. I love that title of that show, mate. What can we expect there on Saturday night?
1: Thank you. I'd just like to clarify that that title, just for copyright reasons, is a completely original title, and I've never heard of music before. That just came to me. But yes, it's just sort of an hour of the funniest things that have happened to me over the past year or so. So yes, expect observational comedy and sort of more of me talking in this droll deadpan. This is sort of the level of energy the audience can expect.
0: See, I've seen your work on Have You Been Paying Attention? I think this is you at high energy.
1: Yes, I actually did do a line before I got on the phone with you. So this is about as energetic as it gets.
0: Ray O'Leary, I Can See O'Leary Now, The Ray Has Gone, kicks off 6:30 this Saturday at the iconic Astor Theatre, astortheatreperth.com, if you want to get tickets for that. Ray, looking forward to seeing you there, mate, on Saturday. Should be an amazing show.
1: Oh, cheers. Thanks for having me.
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0: Forever Classic, 6AX, nearing 5 o'clock. Latest from the newsroom in minutes. Then we get to another 30-minute music marathon. They're performing this November on the Red Hot Summer Tour alongside Ozzy Krall, Men at Work, and David Bowie. Kick things off very soon here at Forever Classic 6AX.
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15: Partly cloudy in Perth, down to an overnight low of 7. From the Capital Radio 6IX Newsroom, I'm Brad McIntosh. The property sector is welcoming proposed changes to the state's residential design codes to enable more lots to be subdivided and reduce approval times. The reforms are also set to cut red tape, allowing simple projects such as standalone homes, renovations and granny flats to go ahead without the need for planning approval. Housing Industry Association Executive Director Michael McGowan says the proposal simplifies the code and will get more housing on the ground quicker.
16: This allows greater density in suburbs like Bull Creek, Balladura, Belmont, where there's existing infrastructure, existing schools, existing shops, and allowing more people to live in places where those things

0: juveniles in the Bankshire Centre, and that's dropped considerably since we've come to power in West Australia since 2017. So it's about a 40% reduction compared to 10 years ago. So I think a lot has changed and a lot is being done.
1: And WA police have made 18 arrests in the first week of their overt live facial recognition trial. Two people had allegedly breached exclusion orders in the Perth and Northbridge Entertainment Precinct. The rest were picked up on outstanding warrants. 21 registered sex offenders were picked up by the cameras and spoken to by officers. Police checked the welfare of two people. More than 130,000 faces were scanned, and police say only one person was misidentified.
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1: The ASX 200 is up 1 point at 8,724. Gold is selling at $4,070 US an ounce, and one Australian dollar is buying 68.97 US cents and 12,408 Indonesian rupiah.
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1: Boomers point guard Bryce Cotton says his basketball journey has come full circle as he prepares to pull on the Australian jersey for the first time tomorrow night. The Boomers are in Perth for the first time in 7 years to take on Guam in the Asian qualifiers. Cotton, who spent 9 years with the Perth Wildcats, says it's been a long time coming to get to this point. And that's the latest 6iX News Update. I'm Brad McIntosh from the Capital Radio Newsroom.
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5: 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Crash Gradison Highway westbound at Brockman Road in Midland. Also a crash freeway north at the exit to Charles Street in the city, blocking the right lane. Police, ambulance and towies on site. Still on the Kwinana inbound at Agatelle Road. Also South Terrace queuing through to the city to Hay Street. Outbound on the Mitchell Freeway, Hutton Street to Reed Highway and up at Shenton Avenue. And busy from Hay Street out to Millpoint Road on the Kwinana, Manning Road and Russell Road. 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This is Roland with the latest Time Saver Traffic.
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6: Reach a top of 16 degrees just after 1:30 this afternoon. Partly cloudy conditions are expected to continue through the remainder of your Thursday evening, by the way. 7 degrees the overnight low will get down to tonight. Another partly cloudy day on the way tomorrow with a top of 18. Mostly sunny conditions. Greet us Saturday, a high of 20 degrees and a partly cloudy start to your Sunday. At least a shower is developing in the evening and a max of 21. 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

0: John Mellencamp, ROCKing in the USA as they wrap up a 30-minute music marathon. The Perth Window and Door Replacement Company here at Forever Classic 6IX. Macca driving you home on a Thursday afternoon. Plenty of ROCKing in the USA going on as we speak, probably especially after their men's football team, their soccer team, made it through to the round of 16, beating Bosnia and Herzegovina 2-0 earlier on this morning. Other games from the World Cup today: Belgium beat Senegal 3-2, and England scraped home against the Congo 2-1 in the final minutes, thanks to a wonder goal from Harry Kane. Our Australian lads, they do play on Saturday morning, early Saturday morning, 2 a.m. Might be one to probably stay up all night long, so that way we can see if the Socceroos manage to get through against Egypt on Saturday morning. Partly cloudy conditions expected to continue through the remainder of the evening as we take a look at your four-day forecast. We see we go down to an overnight low of 7 tonight. Another partly cloudy day on the way tomorrow, 18 degrees. For Saturday, mostly sunny conditions greet us, top of 20 degrees, overnight low of 7. So if you're going out to a live site, you may need to rug up for that Socceroos game. And Sunday, a partly cloudy start to the day that leads to showers developing in the evening and a top of 21 degrees. Your 6AX four-day forecast. Of course, now's the time to get vaccinated to protect against influenza, COVID-19 and RSV. This message in partnership with the Australian government. Another chance to get your name on the standby list for Burjo's 25K Northwest Odyssey coming your way before 6. Keep an ear out for that cue to call and make sure you know that cruise code word from earlier this morning for your chance to win this amazing cruise for our Kimberley.
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2: So I've loaded up the Volkswagen with my empty beer cans. The time has come, mate. I haven't been for months and months and months. Last night, Chris said to me, she goes, so what actually happens to the money? Like, does that go into our bank account? What's the deal? I said, excuse me. I've put all the hard effort into this. Number one, I've drunk all the beer. Yeah, so that's on me. And I've done all the hoiking of the cans and the crushing of the cans. So that money is going straight into my back pocket. So I get to work this morning and this is what my life has become. I'm fossicking through all the work bins. Did you see me this morning? And I'm pulling out Coke cans and bottles. Mate, I've made another 40 cents.
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14: 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Crash cleared from the Mitchell Freeway northbound exit to Charles Street in the city. And also crash cleared from Great Eastern Highway westbound at Brockman Road in Midland. It's looking busy on the Kwinana Freeway, slow inbound on Axtell Road, also queuing from South Terrace to the city to Hay Street, outbound on the Mitchell Freeway, Hutton Street to Reed Highway, and up at Shenton Avenue. Busy from Hay Street out to Mill Point Road on the Kwinana, at Manning Road, and Russell Road. KFC have just wrapped up a new Christmas in July daily deal, under up to $15 double Zinger Feast, only available today until 10 p.m. Pick up only via the app on 2nd July. 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
1: Let's get another person onto the standby list for this amazing prize, Virgo's 25K Northwest Odyssey. Thanks to Odyssey Expeditions. Jeff's called through from Port Kennedy. How's your Thursday treating you, Jeff?
4: Well, it's been pretty good so far, and I'm gathering, I'm hoping, I'm the lucky caller, so it's treating me absolutely superbly.
1: Well, I can tell you, you are caller number 10, Jeff.
4: Oh, wonderful.
1: But that doesn't necessarily mean that you are onto the standby list, because you need to tell me what the code word that was revealed by Burjo earlier this morning.
4: Yeah, it was. I was listening for it too.
1: And do you know what it is?
4: Yeah, expedition.
1: All right, let's see if that's right.
3: Expedition.
1: It is indeed, Jeff. Congratulations. You're on the standby list, my friend.
4: Oh, wow. That is absolutely wonderful.
1: A $25,000 Northwest Odyssey could be yours. We'll put you up for a couple of nights at the Mangrove Hotel in Broome, plus, of course, that amazing expedition on the Odyssey, 9 days in the Kimberley. Have you ever been up to the Kimberley before and checked it out and enjoyed the less citified version of WA?
4: I have been up there, and I did go to the Horizontal Falls once, but there's so much to see out there we could never get to, and this sounds like a dream.
1: Indeed it does, Jeff. Congratulations on the standby list. This awesome $25,000 Northwest Odyssey. 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It's all thanks to Odyssey Expeditions. 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
10: Partly cloudy in Perth, down to an overnight low of 7. From the Capital Radio 6IX newsroom, I'm Brad McIntosh. The Housing Minister says the state government's latest planning shake-up will make it easier and cheaper for people wanting to live in established suburbs. Proposed reforms to the residential design code are set to cut red tape, allowing easier subdivision and a cut to apartment parking requirements, making them cheaper. John Carey says the state needs to embrace higher neighbourhood density to stop urban sprawl and to give the next generation an affordable place to live.
11: What we expect from these reforms is that another or more than 50,000 potential lots could be created in metropolitan Perth. This is a game changer. This is about unlocking existing service land for future housing.
10: The federal government has introduced legislation

0: And for young people can be expanded. Children in the Peel, Midwest and Southwest regions will be given the chance to explore careers in tech and innovation at a series of Go Showcase events. The funding comes from Lottery West. The Peel event will run in late August at the Mandurah Catholic College. Scott Maiman, Capital Radio News.
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2: Former Wildcat Bryce Cotton says it's been a whirlwind few days at Boomers Camp ahead of tomorrow night's FIBA Asian qualifier against Guam. Cotton, who's called Australia home for almost a decade, recently earned his national citizenship. He says it's great to be back in front of the Perth crowd.
4: This is where it all started for me. So it's a full circle moment. Started my career in Perth and starting my debut Boomers career in Perth, so it's pretty cool.
2: And that's the latest 6IX news update. I'm Brad McIntosh from the Capital Radio Newsroom.
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5: 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Breakdown cleared from East Parade northbound at Grand Farmer Freeway overpass East Perth. Slow on the Panana inbound, Mill Point Road to the city to Mount Spey Road. Outbound on the Mitchell Freeway, Warwick Road to Reed Highway and up at Shenton Avenue further north. It's busy from Hay Street out of the city, across the Narrows to Mill Point Road on the Quinana, Tonkin Highway busy northbound at Leach Highway, Guildford Road to Collier Road, and southbound Roe Highway to Wellsboro Road East, Roe Highway queuing westbound at Wellsboro Road East, and Quinana Freeway and eastbound at Nicholson Road. These school holidays, you're one decision away from a good day, so don't leave it to chance. 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This is Roland with the latest Time Saver Traffic.
3: 6IX four-day forecast.
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6: Reach a high of around 16 degrees just after 1:30 this afternoon. Partly cloudy conditions from the Savo expected to continue on through the remainder of the evening. 7 degrees the overnight low tonight. Another partly cloudy day on the way tomorrow. 18 degrees the top were coming our way. Mostly sunny conditions greet us Saturday with a high of 20 and a partly cloudy start to Sunday that leads to showers developing in the evening. Going to be a top of 21 degrees for Sunday.
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First Forever Classic 6AX 30 Minute Music Marathon for Perth Window at Door Replacement Company. Some sad news now. I'm not sure if you've seen this in the last 24 hours, but Victor Willis, one of the lead singers and founding members of The Village People, has passed away. The co-writer of some of their biggest hits has passed away at the age of 74 of a short but aggressive illness. The policeman or the naval officer, he will be definitely missed. The family's requesting privacy, but it's with profound sadness that we say goodbye to Victor Willis. His career spanned almost 50 years, both in The Village People but and as a soloist as well. Helped to write hit songs like Macho Man, YMCA, and In the Navy. So let's get it on for our naval officer, The Village People, In the Navy. Vale, Victor Willis. What a man, giving us so many great dance hits. Village People, In the Navy, for Victor Willis, who's passed away at the age of 74 on Forever Classic 6AX.

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0: video killed the radio star. Forever classic, 6IX. Diamond, kill me yet. I'm still right here as we wrap up a 30-minute music marathon. Thanks to Stuart and Ara and the team, Perth Window and Door Replacement Company. Hopefully Thursday, treating it all right. Big game in the AFL tonight. Grand Final rematch, Geelong versus Brisbane down at the Cattery. Looking forward also to tomorrow, because West Coast play Adelaide at Optus Stadium tomorrow night. And the Dockers, well, they take on the GWS Giants, looking for 15 in a row on a Saturday morning before they come back around next Thursday to take on Sydney in what will be a 1-versus-2 clash. That's going to be a massive game next Thursday night. Partly cloudy conditions expected through the remainder of your evening as we take a look at your four-day forecast. 7 degrees, the overnight low tonight. Another partly cloudy white day on the way tomorrow for the high of 18. Mostly sunny conditions greet us Saturday with a top of 20, and a partly cloudy start Sunday leads to some showers developing in the evening, a top of 21 degrees. Your 6AX four-day forecast. Of course, now's the time to get vaccinated to protect against influenza, COVID-19 and RSV this winter. This message in partnership with the Australian government. We'll get on some Tom Petty very soon here at Forever Classic 6AX.
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0: Ocean, I Can't Stand the Rain, Perth, Forever Classic, 6IX. Plenty of rain around last weekend when Brett Flixers, Brett Benetti and I were down at the Perth Convention and Exhibition Centre checking out the Supernova Pop Culture and Gaming Expo. If you saw a lot of kids running around in costumes last weekend around the city centre with giant swords, that's where they were going to, the Convention and Exhibition Centre. We were having a chat with some amazing stars down there backstage. One of those was Veronica Taylor. She's not a household name, but her voice is. She has played the role of the main character Ash Ketchum in the Pokemon animated TV show for the last 30 years, which Brett asked her about. You know, over that 30-year period, surely you've got a really extensive collection of Pokemon artifacts.
1: I have a lot of pictures that people have drawn. And from tiny children drawing them to adults. And that is kind of that is my collection.
2: Yes.
1: It's all of that. And someone crocheted a Pikachu for me that she gave me today. I have some cards that I've collected on along the way. And I've just started looking for some old Topps cards. So that's kind of what I'm... Wow. As they say, that's my grail.
0: Brett Benetti's full chat with Veronica Taylor is up right now at the 6IX YouTube page. Just go have a search for it via the website 6ix.com.au.
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0: Forever Classic 6IX, Stephen Stills, wrapping up my time with you this afternoon. Thanks so much for being alongside me for the drive home. Back again tomorrow afternoon from 4 o'clock. Jordan Bocock in for Aaron Chilcott tonight with Forever Classic Nights. Mondo Rock and Earth, Wind & Fire kick off a 30-minute music marathon. I'll catch you tomorrow afternoon from 4 p.m.
1: Goodbye. Hi, this is Virgo, and my Northwest Odyssey is here. 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

0: Cheap Trick, If You Want My Love, wrapping up our 30-minute music marathon on Forever Classic Nights. 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This on the way next, the 1986 Fine Young Cannibals cover. 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

0: Seal, Kiss from a Rose on Forever Classic Nights. Thursday is almost done and dusted. Just one more working day to go until the weekend. Still can't believe it's July already. This year is flying by. Some Prince on the way in a couple of minutes. Little Red Corvette to come. 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
2: What would you like to be buried with or cremated with, I suppose? 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

0: you know, I've got to let you know. You're one of my kind.
1: 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Thanks for having it on Forever Classic Nights. Some Roxette, right after Buzz Gags.

0: Tina Turner on Forever Classic Nights. Hope you've had a good Thursday. G'day, my name's Jordan, by the way, filling in for Aaron for the rest of the week. I want to take you back to 1977 next. The Rolling Stones, they had a very productive day. They hired out a studio in Paris, and not only did they record this song, but on the very same day recorded the first version of this. 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

0: 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It's another 30-minute music marathon coming your way next. 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

Queen, Crazy Little Thing Called Love on Forever Classic Nights. G'day, my name is Jordan, filling in for Aaron for the rest of the week. British Jigsaw on the way right after this, so we continue our 30-minute music marathon.

0: Billy Joel wrapping up our 30-minute music marathon on Forever Classic Nights. G'day, my name's Jordan, in for Aaron for the rest of the week. I've been watching so many World Cup games I've been glued to. I've been loving watching all of the soccer action on the TV. Our Aussies taking on Egypt in the next round in the early hours of Saturday morning. If you need a song to inspire the players, I hope the coach plays this to them whilst they're getting ready for the big game. John Farnham, you're the voice, an Aussie classic on the way in minutes on Forever Classic Nights.
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Goanna, solid rock to come, some ABBA as well. And Jimmy Barnes to come. 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

0: Hi, this is Virgil, and my Northwest Odyssey is here. Thanks to Odyssey Expeditions and 6IX. Picture this. We fly you to Broome. We put you up in the beautiful beachside Mangrove Hotel. And then you'll board the Odyssey for a $25,000 cruise visiting some of the most scenic places on Earth. 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And then keep it on 6IX all day.
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0: Beach Boys Kokomo on this Thursday night. Thanks for having her on Forever Classic Nights. The artist on the way next, who just over a week ago announced his retirement from doing live gigs. The legendary Dallin Braithwaite. As the days go by, on the way in a couple of minutes on Forever Classic Nights.
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0: this is Virgil. 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
1: So I've loaded up the Volkswagen with my empty beer cans. The time has come, mate. I haven't been for months and months and months. Last night, Chris said to me, she goes, so what actually happens to the money? Like, does that go into our bank account? What's the deal? I said, excuse me, I've put all the hard effort into this. 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That's on me. And I've done all the hoiking of the cans and the crushing of the cans. So that money is going straight into my back pocket. 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Mate, I've made another 40 cents.
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0: Hi, this is Virgil, and my Northwest Odyssey is here. Thanks to Odyssey Expeditions and 6IX. Picture this. We fly you to Broome. We put you up in the beautiful beachside Mangrove Hotel. And then you'll board the Odyssey for a $25,000 cruise visiting some of the most scenic places on Earth. 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
10: Partly cloudy today, 19, the top for Perth. From the Capital Radio 6IX Newsroom, I'm Scott Maiman. Perth's outspoken Liberal MP, Andrew Hastie, has dismissed claims he's planning to quit politics as the party struggles in the polls. Mr Hastie is facing competition from One Nation, who've indicated they'll contest his Perth-based seat of Canning at the next federal election. He's also been given increased security amid personal threats against his family. Mr Hastie says he's going nowhere and will stare down One Nation.
11: I am here to stay and I will recontest the next election. It's as simple as that. I think the Australian people have a rotten government, a government that can't be trusted, whether it's on taxation or super or borders. Pick an issue, they can't be trusted. We need to deliver centre-right government for the Australian people.
10: A woman has escaped a bizarre incident in which she allegedly drove her car into a laundromat to try and put out a fire. Police say the woman accidentally set some clothing alight and removed it from the building, but was worried another burning item was still inside the building that was locked, so she drove her car into the doors to try and regain entry. New research has found physical activity can reduce cigarette cravings. Adelaide University says those taking part in exercise programs are 15% more likely to be able to fully quit smoking. Lead researcher Dr. Ben Singh says the findings could help more people kick the habit.
12: If we can find a simple strategy that can help people reduce their cravings, then we know that can have a short-term effect. And it can help them longer term with quitting.
10: And a booming real estate market's minted 25,000 new Australian millionaires over the past year. The latest UBS Global Wealth Report shows 1.6 million Aussies now have a seven-figure net worth.
13: Now a 6IX finance update.
10: A short time ago, gold was selling at $4,122 an ounce. The Aussie dollar, 69 US cents, 12,443 Indonesian.
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10: Day 4 action at Wimbledon has seen success for another Aussie. Alex De Minaur is through to the third round match after a win against Adrian Mannarino, 6-3, 6-2, 6-2. In last night's AFL, Brisbane's had a 22-point win over Geelong. West Coast defender Tom McCarthy says his team has moved on from last week's disappointing loss to Carlton as they focus on tonight's clash with the Crows. McCarthy says the Eagles have worked through their errors.
14: We might review a few clips from the game and then the next day we're straight into review of the next game because we kind of want to put it behind us. So, yeah, we kind of just forget about it and know what our good footy looks like and then we attack the next week from there.
10: And that's the latest news update. I'm Scott Maiman from the Capital Radio Newsroom.
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18: Partly cloudy for Perth today with a top of 19 degrees. Partly cloudy tomorrow as well, 20. No rain for today or tomorrow. Showers developing on Sunday though. Top of 21 degrees on the way. A possible shower on Monday around 19. And then the sun's back for Tuesday. A mostly sunny day, top of 20 degrees.

0: Amy Stewart's Knock on Wood on Perth's Forever Classic 6IX. Does particle board count? I don't actually know. That's kind of all I've got here in the studio to wrap on. Laminex. Anyway, if you believe that will bring you some luck, do it. Because today, across the day, and here in the Classic Breakfast, more chances to get in the draw for Burjo's 25K Northwest Odyssey. Yeah, the $25,000 cruise we're giving away thanks to Odyssey Expeditions. I'll tell you more about it throughout the morning and give you more chances to win it. Good morning. It is Tim in for Nat and Westo this week. On your Classic Breakfast, 5:45 now with Paul Kelly on the way and some legendary Elvis.
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3: 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Early going on the Cronulla Freeway is busy on and off. Thomas Road to Ancatil Road, northbound. Also around Berrigan Drive merge. A better run-up across Mount Hery Bridge and the Narrows through to the city. All clear on the Mitchell and Graham Farmer Freeways. Northbridge Tunnel moving well in both directions. Tonkin Highway Building southbound at Collier Road. And busy on Patterson Road around Mount Road, Cronulla Beach and Rockingham Road, Ancatil Road, Noble Base. 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
4: Hi, this is Virgil, and my Northwest Odyssey is here. 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Picture this. 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We put you up in the beautiful beachside Mangrove Hotel. 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

0: David Bowie on Perth's Forever Classic 6IX on your classic breakfast, thanks to Fox Removals. Tim in for Nat and Westo for one more day, then the guys are back with you bright and early on Monday morning. Going to get all the latest from the 6IX newsroom with Scott Maiman for you next, including a bit of a preview of the big game, well, very early tomorrow morning, WA time, the Socceroos versus Egypt in the World Cup, do or die for the Aussies, and also a bit of a heads up on some of the places you can go to watch it early tomorrow morning, if you want to watch it with a crowd, you know, have some atmosphere. Details coming up next.
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13: 19 degrees, the top for Perth, and partly cloudy. From the Capital Radio 6IX newsroom, I'm Scott Maiman. Perth is being encouraged to get behind the Socceroos as they gear up for a crucial match in the FIFA World Cup, and it's happening in the early hours of tomorrow morning. Brad McIntosh has details.
14: It's do or die for the Socceroos. A win against Egypt will send them through to the round of 16. A loss will send them packing. Football fans are being called on to get behind the boys and don the green and gold, with a number of licensed venues right across the state having extended licensing and trading hours. There's also a number of live sites being put on, with Northbridge Piazza becoming Perth's ultimate fan zone. The action kicks off at 2 a.m. tomorrow. Brad McIntosh, Capital Radio News.
13: More than 250,000 WA drivers have already claimed their fuel support payment. Last Wednesday, the state government opened their one-off $100 assistance. Licence holders can claim the money through the Service WA app or via a manual process. Two people are recovering after yesterday's multi-vehicle crash on the Mitchell Freeway. It happened mid-morning yesterday in the southbound lane just before Reed Highway in Hammersley. A man and woman, both in their 40s, were taken to hospital with non-life-threatening injuries. The Eurovision Song Contest will welcome Canada as a competitor in 2027. They'll be the first edition since Australia joined the extravaganza in 2015.
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13: A short time ago, gold was selling at $4,113 an ounce. The Aussie dollar, 69 US cents, 12,438 Indonesian rupiah.
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13: Day four of competition in Wimbledon at another Aussie has made headlines. Craig Gabriel reports.
7: Alex de Minaur was solid. He played one of his best matches of recent weeks and scored his sixth win from seven matches against Adrian Mannarino. And it's his seventh win in his last eight matches against left-handers. De Minaur is into the third round, 6-3, 6-2, 6-2. It really was very encouraging to see Demon play the way he did. Craig Gabriel, Wimbledon.
13: In last night's AFL, Brisbane's had a 22-point win over Geelong. West Coast Tom McCarthy says it's a shame a double header has been scheduled by the AFL for tonight. The Eagles are facing Adelaide here in Perth, and at the same time, the Sydney Swans take on Western Bulldogs.
15: Obviously, West Coast don't get many Friday night games, so we love it when we get to turn out and play in Perth on a Friday night. Just a shame that there's two games going on, because we feel like the whole country should be watching us. I know the whole Perth will be watching us, but yeah, it's a huge thing for us, so yeah, we're looking forward to it.
13: And that's the latest news update. I'm Scott Maiman from the Capital Radio Newsroom.
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16: 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On the Kwinana Freeway, it's busy on and off around Thomas Road and Berrigan Drive merges. A better run up across Mount Henry Bridge and the Narrows through to the city. All clear on the Mitchell and Graham Farmer Freeways. Northbridge Tunnel at speed in both directions. And some congestion early on Paterson Road around Mount Road, Kwinana Beach and Rockingham Road, Dankertill Road in Naval Base. Looks like a perfect beach day in Phuket. 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This is Roland with Time Saver Traffic every 15 minutes.
12: 6AX four-day forecast.
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0: Well, we should have a couple of rain-free days for Perth before the showers return on Sunday. Partly cloudy today, 19 degrees. Partly cloudy and 20 tomorrow. Showers developing on Sunday, 21 degrees. Possible shower Monday, 19. And then the sun returns on Tuesday. 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
0: Oh, good morning. Happy Friday. Welcome to the 3rd of July, 2026. And hey, I hope you have a wonderful day if you are blowing out candles today. Let's check out some of the people that you share your birthday with and some of the historic things that happened today. Oh, happy 64th birthday today to the guy who a lot of people would say is the biggest movie star on the planet.
17: I feel the need for speed.
0: Yes. Mr. Tom Cruise turning 64 today. He has given us some of those great movie catchphrases like that one, hasn't he? And this one.
18: Show me the money!
0: Jerry Maguire. I could have sworn that Tom had won a Best Actor Oscar, but he's only ever been nominated. He has won an Oscar. It was kind of like an honorary one that they gave him when they felt guilty that he hadn't won one previously. In the music world, happy heavenly birthday to Judith Durham. What a beautiful voice.
19: For I know.
0: Vocalist with legendary Aussie band The Seekers.
19: Hey there, Georgie girl, swinging down the street so fancy.
0: Born on this day in Essendon in 1943 and passed away in 2022. Happy 66th birthday today to Vince Clark, brilliant UK musician, great keyboard player.
20: When I'm with you, baby,
0: one of the founding members of Depeche Mode.
21: Oh, people, so
0: but he left Depeche Mode fairly early in the piece. Moved on to some other great acts like Yazoo. Where he teamed up with Alison Moyet. They were great. And formed the band Erasure as well. Happy birthday, Vince Clarke. Oh, the birth anniversary of Laura Branigan today too. Laura had a few really big hits in the 80s. Gloria, the biggest. Self-Control was huge too. TMO.

Beggar's Banquet album, but passed away on this day in 1969, drowned in his swimming pool. He was only 27 years old. Another person who is infamously part of the 27 Club, as they call it, Jim Morrison. It was on this day in 1971 that Jim broke on through to the other side. The legendary front man of the Doors passed away on this day in 1971 in Paris. And is, of course, buried at the Pierre Lachaise Cemetery in Paris, where people still flock every year to his grave site to remember the great man himself, with the Doors classic right here. Forever Classic 608.

0: Chris Rea on Perth's Forever Classic 6IX at almost 16 past 6 now. Partly cloudy, top of 19 degrees on the way today for Perth. It's your classic breakfast here. Thanks to Fox Removals. Tim in for Nat and Westo for one more day. Then I get to sleep in a tiny bit, and the guys will be back with you bright and early Monday morning. While they're off, or even once they get back, relive anything you may have missed on the show on the Classic Breakfast podcasts, Apple Podcasts, Spotify, 6ix.com.au.
1: My mother, the show's volunteer producer, is exactly the reason why bartenders brought in the 86 rule. When somebody's had too many, they get cut off. Very often they get evicted from the premises.
2: She's 86?
1: Oh, she is. Until next week, and then she's 87.
2: Yep.
1: But you never discuss a woman's age.
2: Oh, no. Anyway. Sorry.
1: We went to the local Indian for Mother's Day on Sunday, and fair to say that Mum may have indulged in a couple of wines.
2: Oh.
1: Now, I was looking, and I can honestly say, hand on heart, she didn't have more than three glasses.
2: Yes, but were they measured glasses or free-poured?
1: Well, this is the problem,
2: you see. Because those three could be like six drinks.
1: They were poured by my brother.
2: Oh, well, there you go.
1: And I am pretty sure he was using pint glasses. For Mum's wine. She was having an absolute hoot. Before we even got to the mains, Mum's decided that she wants to get up and start dancing in this packed restaurant because they've got all the Bollywood-style music, which we all love. So she gets up and she starts doing the Bollywood-style dancing, and then the restaurant owner gets up and he starts showing her how to do the Bollywood moves, at which point Mum showed him her own moves. She got a tad handsy, if you know what I mean.
2: Well, you know, apple doesn't fall far from the tree.
1: I think she thought that he was Idris Elba, because you know Mum's got a thing for Idris Elba.
2: Okay.
1: And I said, no, this guy's Indian. Slightly similar to Idris, but not quite. But I got to say, I love the fact that my mum can get out there and still enjoy herself. And I didn't even know that my mum could twerk. But I have got the video evidence to prove that she can twerk with the best of them. But anyway, we're out with Mum and my Chris, and then my brother and his husband. And Shay, my best mate, was supposed to come as well, but she was working. She's an RSPCA inspector, and she messaged to say, I can't make it. I'm really sorry. I'm out rescuing this kitten from the skip bin. So what cats do is they very often get into the skip bin, can't get out, and then there's a drain hole at the bottom of the skip bin, and there's this cat that's got its head stuck in this hole. Can't get in, can't get out. So she jumps in, she rescues this cat, sends us photos, at which point in time Mum's going, oh my Lord, I need another cat. I need this cat. I said, you've got Pippi. You've already got one cat. You don't need another cat. I do. I need another cat. Tell Shay to put my name on that cat. I want to adopt it. And we're all going, just calm your farm, Mum. You've had a couple of babies. Yeah. I won't change my mind, she says. I've got lots of love in my heart for another cat. Anyway, the next day I get this text. I may have spoken out of turn, she said. I'm sober now and I don't think Pippi wants a brother. So can you let Shay know that I no longer can adopt the kitten? I said, look, no problems. Somebody will adopt the kitten. He's beautiful. I didn't have the heart to tell her in about a month she's going to be changing nappies because that night she also adopted twin babies from Thailand.
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5: 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Mitchell Freeway is slow at Burns Beach Road inbound. Runner Freeway is busy on and off Thomas Road, Rowley Road and Berrigan Drive merges. All clear Graham Farmer Freeway, Northbridge Tunnel at speed in both directions. And some congestion on Patterson Road northbound at Mandra Road, Granada Beach and Rockingham Road, Ankertal Road and Oval Base. And footy on tonight at Optus Stadium. 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

0: 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Thanks to Fox Removals. With Tim in for Nat and Westo, the guys are back with you on Monday morning. All the latest from the newsroom with Scotty Maimer next, and then I'll give you some more details on Burjo's 25K Northwest Odyssey. This beautiful cruise in the Kimberley region of WA. Where does it go? A couple of the things you could see on the trip. It really does sound absolutely mind-blowing. And did I mention it's worth around $25,000? Some more info coming up, including how you could win it after the news.
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11: 19 degrees, the top for Perth, and partly cloudy. From the Capital Radio 6IX newsroom, I'm Scott Maiman. Perth is being encouraged to get behind the Socceroos as they gear up for a crucial match in the FIFA World Cup, and it's happening in the early hours of tomorrow morning. Brad McIntosh has details.
12: It's do or die for the Socceroos. A win against Egypt will send them through to the round of 16. A loss will send them packing. Football fans are being called on to get behind the boys and don the green and gold, with a number of licensed venues right across the state having extended licensing and trading hours. There's also a number of live sites being put on, with Northbridge Piazza becoming Perth's ultimate fan zone. The action kicks off at 2 a.m. tomorrow. Brad McIntosh, Capital Radio News.
11: More than 250,000 WA drivers have already claimed their fuel support payment. Last Wednesday, the state government opened their one-off $100 assistance. Licence holders can claim the money through the Service WA app or via a manual process. Two people are recovering after yesterday's multi-vehicle crash on the Mitchell Freeway. It happened mid-morning yesterday in the southbound lane just before Reed Highway in Hammersley. A man and woman, both in their 40s, were taken to hospital with non-life-threatening injuries. The Eurovision Song Contest will welcome Canada as a competitor in 2027. They'll be the first edition since Australia joined the extravaganza in 2015.
1: Now a 6IX finance update.
11: A short time ago, gold was selling at $4,113 an ounce. The Aussie dollar, 69 US cents, 12,438 Indonesian rupiah.
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11: Day four of competition in Wimbledon at another Aussie has made headlines. Craig Gabriel reports.
14: Alex de Minaur was solid. He played one of his best matches of recent weeks and scored his sixth win from seven matches against Adrian Mannarino. And it's his seventh win in his last eight matches against left-handers. De Minaur is into the third round, 6-3, 6-2, 6-2. It really was very encouraging to see Demon play the way he did. Craig Gabriel, Wimbledon.
11: In last night's AFL, Brisbane's had a 22-point win over Geelong. West Coast Tom McCarthy says it's a shame a doubleheader has been scheduled by the AFL for tonight. The Eagles are facing Adelaide here in Perth, and at the same time, the Sydney Swans take on Western Bulldogs.
15: Obviously, West Coast don't get many Friday night games, so we love it when we get to turn out and play in Perth on a Friday night. Just a shame that there's two games going on, because we feel like the whole country should be watching us. I know the whole of Perth will be watching us, but yeah, it's a huge thing for us, so yeah, we're looking forward to it.
11: And that's the latest news update. I'm Scott Maiman from the Capital Radio Newsroom.
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16: 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Mitchell Freeway style, Burns Beach Road inbound, also Hepburn Avenue to Warwick Road. Runner Freeway busy, Axel Road to Rowley Road and Aberigan Drive merges. A better run-up across Mount Hare Bridge and the narrows through to the city. Brown Farmer Freeway, Northbridge Tunnel moving well in both directions. Tonkin Highway is under speed southbound at Collier Road. And congestion on Patterson Road northbound at Mandra Road, Cronulla Beach, Rockingham Road, Anketil Road, Naval Base. 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
0: Let's have a look at some of the best places to fill up or top up around the metro area today. Got to say, it seems like Petro Fuels around Perth are the outlet to keep an eye on today. So in the northern suburbs, Petrofuels Westminster, 141.8 cents a litre. And for diesel, also Petrofuels Westminster, 153.8. In the southern suburbs, ULP, yep, Petrofuels, the one in Baldivis, 141.5 cents a litre. And for diesel, Vibe Baldivis, 153.8. Further out to the east, Petrofuels Seville Grove and Petrofuels Swanview, both on $1.40.8. And diesel, Petrofuels Seville Grove and also the Petrofuels Swanview. Yep, those two again with diesel at 153.8 cents a litre. That is 6IX's Petrol Price Watch. 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
1: 6AX four-day forecast.
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0: Partly cloudy for Perth today with a top of 19 degrees. Partly cloudy tomorrow as well, 20. No rain for today or tomorrow. Showers developing on Sunday though. Top of 21 degrees on the way. A possible shower on Monday around 19. And then the sun's back for Tuesday, a mostly sunny day, top of 20 degrees.
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0: 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I cannot promise you a trip on a Starship, but if you win this, you will be going on a helicopter.
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0: 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So she can give you a really good idea of what you have in store if you win.
3: It is a 9-day cruise fly, or that's what we call it, from the Mitchell Plateau back to Broome. The winners will be flown up with Kimberley Air with Jensen and his team up to the airstrip, and then they'll catch a heli flight to Naturalist Island, which is just near the Hunter River. So Odyssey will be anchored out the front of this little island. The tender will come and pick the guests up, and then the trip basically the whole way along the coast all the way back down to Broome over the course of 9 days.
0: I'm going to be so jealous of the person who wins this. So that could be you. Keep on listening to 6IX. Firstly, for each day, the Burjo cruise code word. Burjo's going to pop up again just after 8 this morning, probably around 8:10, 8:15, give you that cruise code word. Jot it down, memorise it. Punch it into your phone. Do whatever you need to do to remember it, and then keep listening for the cue to call right across the day to get on the exclusive standby list. No reason it can't be you going on Burjo's 25K Northwest Odyssey. 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
5: 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A breakdown on the Kwinana Freeway southbound before Mill Point Road in South Perth, blocking the bus lane. It's slow on the Mitchell inbound at Burns Beach Road and Hepburn Avenue to Warwick Road. Kwinana Freeway busy, Axtell Road to Rowley Road and Aberigan Drive. And Tonkin Highway underspeed southbound at Collier Road in both directions of Wellsborough Road East. Royal Highway slow northbound at Tonkin Highway and Great Eastern Highway bypass. 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

0: It's Michael on Perth's Forever Classic 6IX, the MJ musical still on at Crown, if you're keen to pop over, Crown Theatre, if you're a big MJ fan. Good morning, Tim here on Forever Classic 6IX, your classic breakfast. Thanks to Fox Removals with me, Tim, in for Nat and Westo this week. The guys are back with you bright and early on Monday morning, and not a moment too soon. Hey, don't forget, coming up between now and the end of the show, Burjo's going to pop in, give you today's cruise code word, which could win you this $25,000 cruise through the beautiful Kimberley region of WA with Odyssey Expeditions. So that's worth sticking around for. Also coming up, I'm going to give away some tickets to a really fun new movie. You know the Minions movies. The Minions, they're so cute and very silly, but in a good way. Minions and Monsters. Looks like a really fun movie. We'll give away some tickets to that. And our resident movie guru, Brett, is going to pop in and give us a review of the new Minions movie with Brett Flix pretty soon as well. Latest from the newsroom next.
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12: Partly cloudy today, 19, the top for Perth. From the Capital Radio 6IX newsroom, I'm Scott Maiman. The state government and WA police are hailing as a success their new facial recognition cameras. Jake Batrick reports.
13: In the first week, the cameras have scanned more than 130,000 faces at locations across the metro area. 33 alerts were generated, resulting in 19 arrests. Police Commissioner Cole Blanch says he's concerned there's 4,000 West Australians with outstanding arrest warrants, but apprehending more than a dozen of those individuals over the last week, thanks to the cameras, is a good start. 21 sex offenders were identified by the cameras and they were engaged with by officers, while two people were arrested for breaching entertainment precinct exclusion orders. Only one of the more than 130,000 faces scanned provided a false positive alert. Jake Batrick, Perth.
12: WA's Liberal MP Andrew Hastie denies he's on the brink of abandoning the party as the Liberals continue to struggle in the polls. The Perth-based MP is facing increased pressure from One Nation, who've declared they'll contest his seat of Canning at the next election. Mr Hastie says he wants to see the Liberals strong again and is backing in Angus Taylor as their leader. Long-standing Perth-based shoe retailer Betts has blamed declining foot traffic in shopping centres for its decision to close more than half of its physical locations, seven of them across WA. Voluntary administrators have been called in to assess the business. The brand now wants to expand online. Entertainer Daryl Summers is working on a Hey Hey stage show. It'll be a stroll down memory lane with classic clips, a live band and guests. He's told TV Black Box there's still a lot of love for the TV show.
14: I want to keep that connection going with people that followed the show, grew up with the show. And I get young people coming up when I go out, and it's lovely that people have come up because they have endearing memories of Hey Hey and at parallel moments in their life.
11: Now a 6AX finance update.
12: And the Dow Jones has closed at 52,900. Gold selling at $4,122 an ounce. The Aussie dollar, 69 US cents, 12,421 Indonesian rupiah.
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12: Alex Dimitar is through to the next round at Wimbledon after beating Adrian Manarino. The Aussie taking down the Frenchman in straight sets, 6-3, 6-2, 6-2. Not so good for fellow Aussie Mayer Joint, who's been bundled out. The West Coast Eagles are gearing up for a rare Friday night blockbuster at Optus Stadium against Adelaide. Defender Tom McCarthy says they're going in confident against the top six Crows.
0: Yeah, definitely. We obviously show up to win every week and we almost beat them last year, so there's no reason why we can't again. Getting a few soldiers back in from last week onwards, so yeah, looking forward to the challenge.
12: In last night's AFL, the Lions beat Geelong by 22 points. That's the latest news update. I'm Scott Maiman from the Capital Radio Newsroom.
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3: 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A breakdown on the Kwinana Freeway southbound before Mill Point Road South Perth blocking the right lane. It's looking busy on the Kwinana Thomas Road merge to Rowley Road inbound and a Berrigan Drive. On the Mitchell Freeway, slow Hepburn Avenue to Warwick Road inbound and outbound from Hay Street busy to Mill Point Road on the Kwinana. Tonkin Highway under speed southbound at Collier Road in both directions at Wells Parade East. Royal Highway slow northbound at Tonkin Highway and Gradison Highway bypass. 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
10: 6AX four-day forecast.
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8: Well, we should have a couple of rain-free days for Perth before the showers return on Sunday. Partly cloudy today, 19 degrees. Partly cloudy and 20 tomorrow. Showers developing on Sunday, 21 degrees. Possible shower Monday, 19. And then the sun returns on Tuesday. 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

0: Oh, man, I used to love Duran Duran in the 80s. You know what? Still do. Saw them at Sandalford Wines in the Swan Valley. Oh, geez, probably about 10 years ago now, but that was a damn good show. Girls on Film from the guys there. Part of your classic breakfast this morning, thanks to Fox Removals with Tim in for Nat and Westo. The guys will be back with you on Monday morning. Thank you so much for always ringing in and being part of the show with the guys, even when they're asking slightly random and weird questions. Always appreciate your calls. Actually, have a listen to these ones, because one of the people who the guys get on the phone here is a legit Aussie movie and TV star, like big name, calling into the show.
1: Today, we've come over all touchy-feely. Colin and Subiaco, touchy-feely people, do they freak you out?
2: It depends who it is. Mm-hmm. And I know that sounds strange. If it's a very nice-looking, handsome man, not at all. I'm being honest. But if it's someone random, no. As a child, somebody came up behind me and grabbed me, and it freaked me right out.
3: Oh, wow.
2: So now if someone comes near me, I'll exit stage left before they've got time to touch me.
3: What about if I came running up to you, Colleen?
2: Oh, well, then I know you, so that's okay.
3: I've got the tick of approval.
1: See, I don't mind someone giving me a pat on the shoulder or something like that. You know, like if you just met them and they shake your hand or they give you a touch on the shoulder, that's all right. But it's when they get up in your space and they're talking to you. And
3: oh, like, close talkers.
1: 2 inches away from your face and like, wow, this is really uncomfortable. I feel like I'm about to get shivved in the showers or something in prison.
2: Hello.
1: Yeah, so to speak.
3: No, that's just your fantasy. I think with close talkers too, Colleen, I don't know about you, but there is somebody that I know, and he is a close talker, and he has the worst halitosis, especially at the end of the day.
2: Oh, my God.
3: So when he's coming up to me, I take a breath and just hold my breath until he's finished, because I don't want to have to

0: Tell him that his breath smells.
1: No.
2: Does he work with you?
0: No, he's an acquaintance, so I don't work with him. Hey, Secret Santa, I'll just give him some Mentos.
1: Yeah.
2: That's exactly right. There you go.
0: See, together we can fix the world, Colleen.
2: But we've solved the first world's problem.
1: This morning we have been discussing touchy-feely people and how you feel about them. Do they freak you out, Alan from Swanview?
3: There's no very touchy-feely, but someone that wants to talk to you, get right in your face. And they move back a bit and they move forward.
0: Yeah, they keep following you, don't they? Have you got any tips other than sort of pulling back? Is there anything that you do, Alan, that prevents close talkers?
3: It works every time. They jump on the toe. I go backwards then.
0: See, violence is always the answer. I love that, Alan.
3: Yeah.
1: We were supposed to have had a bit of a quick chat with Shane Jacobson about his new show. Oops, I bought a pub. He's still on the phone.
0: We're talking about touchy-feely people today, Shane. Are you a touchy-feely person, or do you get a little bit freaked out when people are a bit touchy-feely around you? I'm sure they'd want to come up and cuddle up to Kenny.
1: Stroke your beard.
4: Good question, but what I'm terrified about is how we're framing that question, because a knife can be used to spread butter or to murder someone. And when someone says, are you touchy-feely, I go, well, Your Honour, I would like to explain. I'm a hugger. No, I'm not freaked out because a lot of people do come up. I'm told I'm very approachable, whatever that means. So I do have a lot of people come up and shaking my hand and whacking their hand on my shoulder, or some people go, oh, give me a hug, and you're right, they go, give me a hug, Kenny, all that kind of stuff. And you know what? I've come from a family of huggers.
0: Yeah.
4: And I guess the truth is, yeah, I am. And my dad always, when he shook someone's hand, he did that thing where he rests his other hand on their wrist as he's shaking it. I always thought that was a really lovely way of doing it. So I find myself doing the same.
0: Yeah. No, I'm touchy-feely too, mate.
1: Mate, there's touchy-feely and then there's Nat, which is just copping a feel, you know?
0: I once accidentally touched your buttocks, and I've not heard the end of
1: once
0: it.
1: Once and accidentally.
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7: 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Breakdown on the Kwinana Freeway southbound before Millpoint Road in South Perth, blocking the right lane. Busy on the Kwinana inbound, Thomas Road merge to Rowley Road and Aberigan Drive. The Kwinana Freeway slow, Hepburn Avenue to Warwick Road inbound, and queuing from Vincent Street down through the city across the Narrows out to Millpoint Road on the Kwinana. Tonkin Highway underspeed southbound at Collier Road and both directions at Welsh Road East. Roe Highway slow northbound at Tonkin Highway and Gradison Highway bypass. 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

0: The great voice of Mark Williams on Perth's Forever Classic 6IX, Show No Mercy. Of course, Mark nowadays has stepped into the very big shoes of the late, great Mark Hunter, and is the lead singer for Dragon officially at the moment. He's doing a great job. Hey, Tim here. Don't forget, you're only about half an hour and a bit away from Burjo popping up in the show and giving you today's cruise code word, the word that can help you win this amazing $25,000 cruise in the Kimberley, thanks to Odyssey Expeditions. Going to tell you more about that soon. All the latest from the newsroom next. Have you claimed your $100 fuel, you know, rebate thing from the government where they give you $100? Yeah, I actually did it myself yesterday. We'll do 6IX's petrol price watch in just a moment. Find out some of the best places to maybe spend your hunge.
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13: Partly cloudy today, 19, the top for Perth. From the Capital Radio 6IX newsroom, I'm Scott Maiman. The state government and WA police are hailing as a success their new facial recognition cameras. Jake Batrick reports.
14: In the first week, the cameras have scanned more than 130,000 faces at locations across the metro area. 33 alerts were generated, resulting in 19 arrests. Police Commissioner Cole Blanch says he's concerned there's 4,000 West Australians with outstanding arrest warrants, but apprehending more than a dozen of those individuals over the last week, thanks to the cameras, is a good start. 21 sex offenders were identified by the cameras and they were engaged with by officers, while two people were arrested for breaching entertainment precinct exclusion orders. Only one of the more than 130,000 faces scanned provided a false positive alert. Jake Batrick, Perth.
13: WA's Liberal MP Andrew Hastie denies he's on the brink of abandoning the party as the Liberals continue to struggle in the polls. The Perth-based MP is facing increased pressure from One Nation, who've declared they'll contest his seat of Canning at the next election. Mr Hastie says he wants to see the Liberals strong again and is backing in Angus Taylor as their leader. Long-standing Perth-based shoe retailer Betts has blamed declining foot traffic in shopping centres for its decision to close more than half of its physical locations, seven of them across WA. Voluntary administrators have been called in to assess the business. The brand now wants to expand online. Entertainer Daryl Summers is working on a Hey Hey stage show. It'll be a stroll down memory lane with classic clips, a live band and guests. He's told TV Black Box there's still a lot of love for the TV show.
15: I want to keep that connection going with people that followed the show, grew up with the show. And I get young people coming up when I go out, and it's lovely that people have come up because they have endearing memories of Hey Hey and at parallel moments in their life.
12: Now a 6AX finance update.
13: And the Dow Jones has closed at 52,900. Gold selling at $4,122 an ounce. The Aussie dollar, 69 US cents, 12,421 Indonesian rupiah.
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13: Alex Dimitar is through to the next round at Wimbledon after beating Adrian Manarino, the Aussie taking down the Frenchman in straight sets, 6-3, 6-2, 6-2. Not so good for fellow Aussie Mayer Joint, who's been bundled out. The West Coast Eagles are gearing up for a rare Friday night blockbuster at Optus Stadium against Adelaide. Defender Tom McCarthy says they're going in confident against the top six Crows.
16: Yeah, definitely. We obviously show up to win every week and we almost beat them last year, so there's no reason why we can't again. Getting a few soldiers back in from last week onwards, so yeah, looking forward to the challenge.
13: In last night's AFL, the Lions beat Geelong by 22 points. That's the latest news update. I'm Scott Maiman from the Capital Radio Newsroom.
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17: 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Breakdown cleared from Kwinana Freeway southbound before Mill Point Road in South Perth. All lanes have reopened to traffic. It's slow on the Mitchell Freeway at Warwick Road inbound, also queuing from Power Street down through the city out to Mill Point Road on the Kwinana. And Tonkin Highway is under speed southbound at Collier Road in both directions of Wellsboro Road East. Rye Highway busy northbound at Tonkin Highway and Great Eastern Highway bypass. A huge range of TVs are on sale at JB Hi-Fi. 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
0: Partly cloudy for Perth today with a top of 19 degrees. Partly cloudy tomorrow as well, 20. No rain for today or tomorrow. Showers developing on Sunday though. Top of 21 degrees on the way. A possible shower on Monday around 19. And then the sun's back for Tuesday. A mostly sunny day, top of 20 degrees.
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0: 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Tim Invernet and Westo on your Classic Breakfast. The guys are back with you on Monday. Happy Friday. Ah, it sounds like we're heading to the movies, and I have just the man for the job to do his weekly Brett Flicks, our resident movie buff. Big intro. Brett Benetti, how are you, Brett Flicks?
1: Banana! It's school holidays coming up, so it is a good time to talk about Minions and Monsters, which is in cinemas right now.
0: I love the Minions. They started out in the Despicable Me movies, didn't they? But how many movies have they been in now? How many Minions movies have they been? I've lost track.
1: No, that's fine. It is the third Minions movie. Right. And the seventh movie overall in the Despicable Me franchise.
0: Cool.
1: In this one, the Minions bring their desire for chaos as they take on 1930s Hollywood.
2: You wrote a monster movie?
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0: breakfast room as well. Good morning. It's Tim here doing your classic breakfast thanks to Fox Removals. In for Nat and Westo. They're back with you on Monday. Don't forget, you are now only minutes away from Burjo popping up and giving you today's cruise code word. 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
16: Partly cloudy today, 19, the top for Perth. From the Capital Radio 6IX newsroom, I'm Scott Maiman. WA's housing minister says the state government's latest planning shake-up will make it easier and cheaper for people wanting to live in established suburbs. Proposed reforms to the residential design codes are set to cut red tape, allowing easier subdivision, and a cut to apartment parking requirements, making them cheaper. John Kerry says the state needs to embrace higher neighbourhood density to stop urban sprawl and to give the next generation an affordable place to live.
17: What we expect from these reforms is that another or more than 50,000 potential lots could be created in metropolitan Perth. This is a game changer. This is about unlocking existing service land for future housing.
16: Russian forces have launched a major drone and missile attack on Ukraine's capital, Kiev, killing 27 people. Moscow says its forces hit what are called military plants in retaliation after recent attacks on Russian civilian infrastructure. A Ballajura woman has picked up a cool $300,000 from a jackpot scratchy. Brad McIntosh reports.
18: The single mother of five, who has spent majority of her life in government housing, has had her life turned upside down after picking up a win. She says the money will let her create the space her growing family needs, with eyes set on purchasing a semi-rural property. She's also looking at using the money to help clear her hex debt. Tonight, lotto players are being told to keep their eyes on the millionaire medley. Brad McIntosh, Capital Radio News.
16: And in a bit of irony, limited edition gold coins celebrating the Commonwealth Games in Glasgow were on sale, even though the games were supposed to be held here in Australia. The Mint is collaborating with Woolworths for a three-coin collection to recognise our games athletes. Meantime, the Perth Mint is marking the 80th anniversary of the birth of rock legend Bon Scott. Next Tuesday, it'll release newly minted pure gold and silver bars.
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